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2: 15 years ago, 20 years ago, who was your first awakening? 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
3: I was convinced that Chris Brown was. This is the love of my life. 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Each and every gent you ask, who was your childhood crush? 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
3: Angelo?
2: No, man. Maya, like, what you gonna do when you can't say no, when you're really supposed to know, when I really need to know. How you gonna act, how you gonna handle that? My crush
4: is DJ Zinhle. Yo, DJ Zinhle, my shiny low. And my last crush that I always listen to today, in the morning when I wake up, they hear you say, my name is Nia Brown. Good morning, Wires.
2: 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That's not missing a second. More 10.
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1: Saturday, DJ Pedabotic will be out to Tempo in Sunning Hill, Hot Plates in Menlyn, DX Nightclub in Midrand, and as well as D48 Bar and Grill in Midrand. Rory will be out at the Playground in Bromfontein, Lucidi the DJ Tempo in Sunning Hill, Barcode in Hatfield, Room 130 in Sandton, and as well as Drama in Bromfontein. Shakes and Liz will be out at SOS in Newtown, and as well as Northern Cape Events, Fifla Market Theatre in Joburg, and as well as Sun City Resort in the Northwest, Just Mo Something Something in Parktown North, Legendary Crisp Beer Bar in Bedford View, The Wash in Orlando West, and as well as Zook in Melville. Feifei will be out at the Playground in Bromfontein, Samba Endaweni in Vosloorus, Venom will be out at Cape Palooza in Bromfontein, Monopoly The Club in Illovo, and as well as DX Nightclub in Midrand. Sunday, DJ Pedabotic will be out at D48 Bar and Grill in Midrand, and as well as The Parks in Tembisa. Rari LXX in Sandton, DJ Feifei will be out at Rockets in Bryanston, Just Mo Pule Shisanyama in Davidson, Shakes and Les Coyote Shisanyama in Nelspruit, and Samba wraps up your weekend at Endaweni in Vosloorus. And that was your gig guide. Davidson, Shakes and Les Coyote Shisanyama in Nelspruit, and Samba wraps up your weekend at Endaweni in Vosloorus. And that was your gig guide.
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6: Hey, yo, finally, after so long.
0: However you do weekend, Y got your soundtrack secured. 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
3: 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Listening may result in excessive head bobbing. Why?

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1: I heard he's a big artist, but I think you should try your shot.
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1: Just nana. I'll see for you, my

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Yeah, boy, yeah, boy, yeah, boy, yeah, boy, yeah, boy, yeah, boy, yeah, boy, yeah, boy, yeah, boy, yeah, boy, yeah, boy, yeah, boy, yeah, boy, yeah, boy, yeah, boy, yeah, boy, yeah, boy, yeah, boy, yeah, boy, yeah, boy, yeah, boy, yeah, boy, yeah, boy, yeah, boy, yeah, boy, yeah, boy, yeah, boy, yeah, boy, yeah, boy, yeah, boy, yeah, boy, yeah, boy, yeah, boy, yeah, boy, yeah, boy, yeah, boy, yeah, boy, yeah, boy, yeah, boy, yeah, boy, yeah, boy, yeah, boy, yeah, boy, yeah, boy, yeah, boy, yeah, boy, yeah, boy, yeah, boy, yeah, boy, yeah, boy, yeah, boy, yeah, boy, yeah, boy, yeah, boy

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0: Kenta, M. Drake and Keman out of Tiska Chester. 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Yeah, Magriza is a dress how you wanna be addressed. Especially when you wanna be the best. The life is just a test, and you just gotta search for your purpose and fire that you possess. Yeah.
1: Being that girl doesn't happen overnight. It's the everyday choices, bold actions, and her words that inspire.
2: My advice to young women is do not compare your step two to somebody else's step 10. Find the thing that sets your belly on fire. That's your purpose. There are still barriers that exist, and our tool of survival is to be excellent.

The B got a heart attack. Yeah. 20 more hits, nigga, I'm copping that. Yeah. The B got a heart attack. Yeah.

The B got a heart attack. Yeah. 20 more hits, nigga, I'm copping that. Yeah. The B got a heart attack. Yeah.

0: but we all gonna need you to know the difference between an OG and a nigga that's just old.
1: Saturdays are for good times and great music. Stay tuned.

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0: 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You're in your car cruising. Then we play. Now you're vibing at a 10, but then the song ends. Then we play. Now we've got you jamming, but then we take you international.
2: 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Shaking in the club with your homegirls. Take a pic for the gram, shut up.
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Could be real, it could be true, it could be you. All my life, man, I'm telling the truth. I see your soul through your eyes. Maybe this time I'll believe that I'm meant for this. I'll believe that I'm meant to be with you. Just what I wanna do.

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2: 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Cannabis.
3: Cannabis. 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

0: realize the songs.
1: 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Do you, hey, maybe you went around, Wena. 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
1: 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Like you don't ever catch a song,
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1: Let's be honest. 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
1: From the corners of Soweto all the way to 012, we take you outside where the culture resides. Where the culture resides. Why? Don't ask why. Ask. Why not? Why? The hottest station in South Africa. Are you ready to make some noise? 'Cause we are. Why?

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The echoes of women become the soundtrack of generations. Happy Women's Month. Why?

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0: 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And we did.
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7: 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It's just on its own, it's storytelling. It's beautiful, man.
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We celebrate the echoes of her. 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

0: Every woman leaves an echo. 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The traditions you protect. The style you carry. 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To every boss babe, girl's girl, hustler, protector, matriarch, and all future icons still figuring it out. We hear you. 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This Women's Month, Y celebrates her echoes. Started generations ago, still felt today. Surfing the airwaves on the same wavelength as you. Why?
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1: Hallelujah!
0: Your aura is heard and felt. The echoes of women become the soundtrack of generations. Happy Women's Month. Why? The only thing better than sleeping in is starting the day with Wake and Shake.

0: And that's how we do it, man. Coming through with the easy vibes this morning with the good sounds of good music coming through from Lord Cares. Head of the Sonos gave you music coming through from another individual who continuously cooks up great music with a track by Chris Brown coming through with the Residuals, man. Good morning.
1: Good morning to the world.
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0: Hey, Mawai, good morning to you and yours, man. I had to break a note there, yeah? But listen, man, good morning. Goeiemorgen. Sanbonani, dumelang, upshedi, bonremini. Come on with that flavor this morning.

0: So man, Wake and Shake is officially in the building. Wake and Shake is officially in your speakers as well. Wherever you are across the country, whether you are at home or whether you are in the car, whether you are mhlambe ekhaya uzipholele ntana nje kumnandi, go grand, go sharp, man. Listen, man, a big shout out to you on that one. My name is CZM, the best that you ever do it. You and I together all the way to 9 o'clock in this morning. And kumbula ukuthi ntana, I am called the president, the general, the captain of the weekend, because we come through with that state of the weekend address, man. And that entails vibes, good music, good energy, and y'all's going to Nazio, left, right, and center. It is 8 minutes past the hour 6 this morning, and something exciting is coming up on the show as well, so stay tuned. But right now, in the very first hour of the show, I got to plug you in terms of what's going to be happening, so you do not want to go anywhere.
1: For you, why Saturdays are where we keep the hits rolling.
0: Oh yes, so we keep the hits rolling this morning, and it's all about two tracks that are up against each other, and you have to vote for your jam that will be setting your day right this morning. So keep it locked, do not go anywhere, because when you come back, we're going to be tapping right into that.
1: The only thing better than sleeping in is starting the day with Wake and Shake. Why?
0: Come on, listen to your music coming through from a youngster CPT on this one. It's called Whisk Up.
1: So far, so why. And the weekend only gets better from here.

0: The sounds coming through this morning from Royal Music on this one, man. It's called The H's on the Table. Isaac, hello, and Bella, man. 60 minutes past the hour, 6 this morning. Good morning to you and yours, and welcome to the best place where you can be. This is Wake and Shake, right here on the Big Y. And you can check us out on all platforms, man. You can just type in @YFM, like, follow, and let's ensure that you and I grow together at that. But of course, when it comes into this hour, we tap into what we love so much, where you have the power when it comes into the playlist. And it's all about the Wake and Shake Jam.
1: Who will be the winning artist?
2: Who will win? Undecided!
0: Moai, as it stands right now, it is undecided in Punjabi. Now, you have the power to sway the pendulum in the right direction. And the song that you fall in love with this morning will be the one that will be playing out at the top of the hour and waking up the rest of South Africa the right way and the best way that we know how, because it is time for the Wake and Shake Jam. And today we are putting two

Songs in the ring, as a matter of fact, in one corner representing love, vibes, all that you've ever felt when it comes to loving someone. Hey, we got that. And of course, in the second corner, you know, representing everybody who's ready to wake up, shake up and turn this breakfast, you know, into a breakfast morning, as a matter of fact, into an exciting element that will be setting your day right as you move on forward. But as it stands right now, it's undecided, man. It is undecided whatsoever. I cannot decide. My producer cannot decide. My team cannot decide at all. It's definitely your decision that you have to make this morning. So vote for your track, right, that you want to hear at the top of the hour. So let me plug you with those two tracks that are really and truly amazing. Let's start off with option one. Hey, man, you know how this sound goes. This, of course, Casper Nyovest coming through with that beautiful jam called the Siyathandana. This is the option one.

0: Now, if you are loving this amazing track, then get ready to vote for this particular song. And who knows, man, you might just be hearing this track at the top of the hour if it does accumulate the necessary votes to take the top spot. But it does not end there. Option two this morning. Taking you back with this one, it is Nach Music coming through this morning. It's called Mamelani. Now, if you are loving this jam as well, then vote for this track, and it might just be playing out at the top of the hour if it does accumulate the necessary votes to take the top spot this morning. So do the right thing, and don't let your song fall behind. Get voting. Send through those voice notes right here on the Y World app. Let me know exactly which track you are loving this morning. Jump onto the socials as well and vote for your track this morning. I feel like that today it's going to be a tight one. To that, it's going to be an interesting one as well that we're going to be seeing as well. So keep it locked right here on the Big Y. Do not go anywhere. Some more exciting music coming up next.
1: You heard it here first. 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
6: 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I think what's the most important when it comes to sunscreens is the SPF level. 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
4: How many times in a day, realistically, then would you advise that I apply sunscreen to ensure that I'm, you know, adequately protected?
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7: Monday to Friday, 9 a.m. to 12 p.m.
8: She never enters quietly. We hear her before she speaks. Celebrating women on Y.
0: Another beautiful track is coming up next. It is the sounds of The Gift coming through with Brandon Ludley. It's called Pagate. Man, showing love to Brian Given coming through saying we're together from Pretoria. Hashtag wake and shake. Debo Rapulana coming through saying morning, listening all around from Mapetla Extension Soweto.

0: changed.
1: Stream us live on www.fm.co.za, anywhere in the country, anywhere in the world, man, because we are definitely global, just like that. If you just joined us, man, good morning to you. Welcome back to the coolest place where you can be. This is Wake and Shake right here on The Big Y. Music coming through from the one and only Lil Baby, Lil Durk, as well as Rod Wave. This one's called The Rich Off of Pain, man. And you can feel the pain, man, in the music. They went through a lot, but they eventually got there. That's the key thing that I wanted to take away from this beautiful song. But of course, it is 6:30 this morning. Welcome back to the show. It's all about the Wake and Shake jam. The power is in your hands to sway the pendulum in the right direction. And listen, man, which breakfast show in the country can definitely say, right, weekend breakfast show, as a matter of fact, they can say that, listen, you, Mawaya, you, Mike Shaker, you have the power when it comes to the playlist. Which track are you voting for? Is it option one, Casper Nyovest coming through with that amazing jam called Tia Tandana? Or is it Nap Music, your option two this morning, coming through with that flavor? It's called Mamelane. But listen, if you are not too familiar with these tracks, well, let me plug you with the sounds of these amazing jams.

Oh man, I know that you're already singing along when it comes to this amazing jam. If it is your track that you're loving this morning, then send through that voice note on the Y World app and saying, listen, C's, my vote is option one, right? Jump onto the socials as well and place your vote. The post is up. So do not allow your song, man, to lag behind. But it does not end there. Your option two this morning coming through from the one and only Nak Music, man. This one is called Mamelani.

0: Butiwa Badala Nabangling Mamelani. What do you have to say, right? This is another track that you can vote for. This is your option two this morning, Nak Music, with a track called Mamelani. And listen, man, vote for your jam so that your track does not fall behind. I got a voice note coming through from XAYT93, brother man. What's going on? Pijam Fede, come back, Anjani.
1: Thank you, Sizwe.
0: Thank you, Put.
1: Thank you, Baba. Thank you, Baba. Barimini, this is Barimini.
0: Come on.
1: Option two.
0: All right.
1: Option two. Thank you, Baba.
0: Hey, man, a big shout out to you on that one coming through saying option two is my jam that I am voting for. Come on.
2: Baba. Thank you, Baba.
3: Thank you, Baba.
2: Thank you, Baba.
3: Baba.
0: Listen, Mawaya, your vote has been counted, right? Your vote has been added onto the list as well. So hopefully your track gets to win this morning. Got another voice note coming through from Prince. Prince, brother man, what's going on? Now, you've been on a good streak of, selecting a track that you love and it plays out. But we see Skati, it does happen that a track that you choose

0: Man does not play out. What's going on, right? Let me know exactly which track you're loving this morning. And who knows, man, you might just be, swaying the pendulum in the right direction for the rest of the country.
1: Good morning, Sizwe M and the Wires.
0: Good morning, brother.
1: Didn't see it. Four ways in the building.
0: Come on.
1: Like Glenn rightfully puts it across, man. What would be the weekend without you, brother? And as for today, we are going with Casper and Your Vest. Some of us, we are for love, man. Love loves us. So, siyathandana.
0: Hey, man, come on with a flavor.
2: Thank you, Baba.
0: Hey, man, Prince, a big shout out to you on that one. Coming through this morning saying, hey, man, it's siyathandana, yeah? Hey, man, hey, Glenn and Donna, it is now known in the rest of the country that the weekend just does not make sense when Sizwe M is not around, because I know that when you come through, you know, you always come in and say, hey, man, Sizwe M, I weekend inga bayini inga pantle kwa kundana, I povat, injayami povat, come on, man. Oh, man, really and truly appreciate you, my wires. Listen, I see your voice notes. They are coming through thick and fast as well. So send them through and place your vote in terms of your track that you would love to hear this morning. And jumping onto the socials as well, I've got a couple of votes that have come in. I've got Rabet Honeychew coming through saying option 2 is the one that I am rocking with this morning. A big shout out to Faith Colbert saying that we are together, man. I really and truly appreciate you. Vafunzi 4 coming through saying option 2 is my track that I would love to hear. And Uponejo Keith coming through saying option 2. Utandega Squisha coming through on Facebook saying Mamela. Hashtag option 2 is my track for the day. And Ustantum Gomezule. Hey, Kazi, what's going on? Mfiso Dlakahla. Come on, Benjan, coming through saying option 1. That's the jam that I am loving this morning, man. A big shout out to you on that one for coming through. It's quite nice to you know, see someone who has the exact same surname as me, right? Mgomezulu, yeah? I think it's quite a rare surname, yeah? Anyway, listen, keep it locked. Jump onto the socials. Vote for your track that you would love to hear. And when you come back, we're going to be playing more of your voice notes. And, of course, some of your comments and votes on the socials as well.
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0: Oh yeah, it's beautiful music coming through from Stormzy, yeah? This track is called Hard to Seek, yeah? All the way out from the UK, right here in South Africa, man, giving you some fantastic music, yeah? Good morning, man. Good morning, my wife. It is a delicious morning this morning. And the sun is out. The sun is shining. The sun is bright. And I hope that it is hitting your face wherever you are across the country as well. Just giving you some easy flavor this morning. And it's all about good music, good vibes, and good energy as well. But of course, if you just joined us, it's all about the Wake and Shake Jam. Two tracks that are up against each other. And you have to vote for your track that you would love to hear at the top of the hour. And that track is to wake up the rest of the country the best way, the right way that we do know how. And maybe if you are a wire who is listening outside of the African continent or in the African continent, and maybe it's in the afternoon on your side or it's in the evening on your side as well, listen, this is a track that will be setting you right this morning. Right here in South Africa. But of course, it is 45 minutes past the hour 6 this morning. If you're a little bit OCD about the time, well, it is 6:45 this morning. Still taking it easy. So send through those voice notes, and they do count as a vote. And of course, send through those votes on the socials as well. And let's see which track takes the top spot. But of course, if you just joined us, well, and plug you with those two amazing, amazing jams. Well, the option one is this music coming through from Casper Nyovest. It's called Siyathandana. Mangubuya Ithanda Lengoma Lena, then vote for your track. I know that you're already singing along and just jamming to this amazing jam. Well, if you love it, then vote for it, right? That is your option one this morning. Your option two coming through from another amazing artist. This is Nuck Music, man. And this one goes like this. This is music from Nuck Music saying Mamelani. That's all you're going to get this morning, right? That's all you're going to get this morning. You have to vote for your track. That's going to be sitting you right this morning. Got a couple of voice notes coming through from my Shakers. What's going on? What's good? I got one coming through from Masipo. Info to come back. Anjani, Jayama. Which track is sitting you right this morning?
1: Good morning, Sizwe Grootman.
0: Hola, hola.
1: Hope you're great. Right, you get the hard boy line.
0: Hi, give me that.
1: Hi. I'm shying a song number two, Grootman. I'm shying a song number two. Nuck Music is the way to go.
0: Thank you, man. Thank you, Lampo.
2: Thank you, Baba.
3: Thank you, Baba.
2: Thank you, Baba.
0: Excellent. On a super hot morning, to come back, Anjani. Again, Zagalan, I know that it's the season's changing. I'll block Hegil and Jayami. Yo! Hey man, listen, the flu has got a number of us, man, by the chokehold. Is Mambe nge chain and on a line down in Young Toilet. So do the right thing, get your medication, Dwana, and I hope that you recover very, very, very soon because we need that energy. But a big shout out to you on that one, man, for coming through this morning with that flavor. Coming through with I, Dwana, man, Mamelo, Nuck Music is kitchen, man.

0: and truly appreciate you. And of course, Uba Njo coming through saying Siyathandana this morning. That's the one that we'll be rocking with this morning. One from Blakey Berry coming through saying option two, Bantu Bagiti Abadala Nabangini Mamelani. Oh man, oh man. If you're loving one of these jams, then vote for those tracks because when you come back, we're going to be revealing exactly which track has taken the top spot.
1: They say it takes a village, from parents to teachers and everyone in between. 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

Yo, Tiwa, way, way, yo, wow, whoa, man. Good morning. Black Motion coming through with Nogwazi. It's called Imali, man. Some beautiful music right here on the Big Wire. And of course, this is Wake and Shake. Happens every single Saturday between the hours of 6 all the way to 9 o'clock in the morning. We come through with the vibes, come through with the energy. And of course, we set you right with the good vibes and good music as well. But of course, two tracks that are up against each other, and you have to vote for your jam that will be setting your day right this morning. Let me give you a quick snippet of option one, as a matter of fact. This is Casper Nyovest coming through with that gem. It's called Siya Tandana. Man, that is the option one this morning, Casper Nyovest. It's called Siya Tandana. Of course, enough music coming through with that flavor as well. This one is called Mamelani, brought to you by the coolest in the game.

0: Net check and shout out Mama Eve, Lemiyalo, man. A big shout out to you on that one, Mawaya, rather, for placing your votes this morning. Got one coming through from King. What's going on? What's good, brother, man?
1: Ola, Sizwe M.
0: Wola, wola, wola, wola.
1: Sizwe Mamiyo.
0: Thank you, man. Thank you, man.
1: Today we'll go with option one.
0: Okay. All right, your vote has been counted. Option one, you have placed my king, man. A big shout out to you on that one. One from Untlanta. What's good? What's good, brother, man?
2: Good morning. Good morning to you. This is Amber.
0: Good morning.
2: And to the wireless that's out there. Untlanta is all the way from Timisa Nazo Kitewe. Without any waste of time, brother, I'll just go with option one. Option one it is for me.
0: Come on, mate.
2: Even though she's not here, but dig, you know, great show like all.
0: Hey, man, throwing out the vocals of that, man. I see you. I hear you, brother, man. I think I'm getting shiny. Hey, man, Karabo KB coming through on Facebook saying, option two, doggy, man. Forgot how the beat sounds on my system, man. Come on with that flavor. One coming through from Katlego Serame saying, option two this morning. Well, Mawaya, hey, time for me to reveal which jam has taken the top spot.
3: Who will be the winning artist?
4: Who will win? Undecided!
0: Mawaya, right now, it has been decided in terms of which track takes the top spot, and my team has given me the final vote, right? And the final winner at that, and this one managed to beat a particular track that is challenging this one by just two votes, Mawaya. Two votes, can you imagine? And on a thing, Shaili Nabanjik Pela, once and for all, Mawaya, yeah? Mawaya, you have spoken and we have listened. You said you want knock music coming through with that flavor. It's called Mamelani. Now, Mawaya, turn up the volume. Pump up that volume. And when's the short? Makelo and Yaguz. And I'm 7-0. When's the short? My knees. And I'm Sanjik Sin. This one is your Wake and Shake Jam.
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2: Ucinga ba apha ku FM. Eh, apha ku Wake and Shake sishaya inamba. Eva from Fudin. Hey, love music, man, coming through with a track called Mamelani. I tried to close the main. I know that Usina and Main, as well as Utu's Matala, Bazoshu, ah, yeah, Sizwe. Hey, they're going to be saying, hey, stick to the Zulu, man, stick to the Zulu, my man. And then I'm trying my best to be multilingual right here in South Africa. You feel me, China? That's how we do it, man. That's how we do it. But of course, the Wake and Shake Jam happens every single Saturday between the hours of 6 o'clock in the morning all the way to 7 o'clock in the morning. And you have the power when it comes to the playlist. I give the playlist to you and you have to vote for your track that you love beyond measure that will be playing out at the top of the hour. And hopefully, you, as you placing your vote, that takes your track to the top spot and winning gold this morning. But of course, Nuck Music coming through with that jam called Mamelani, man. Such a beautiful jam. But of course, stay tuned for the second hour of the show. Something exciting. Writing as well is coming up in this hour.
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1: I have a weekend immune system.
0: Why? A signature to perfection. 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Why?

0: Manjutini ntwana mina ngithi faka imali, man. This is Zulu Maker coming through with Pretty Ugly and 11 of the Pounds. It's called Seven Colors. Some good music right here on the Big White, 30 minutes past the hour 7 this morning. If it is your birthday today, happy birthday to you. And if it is your anniversary with you and yours, happy anniversary. I trust that today is a beautiful day that you get to enjoy and celebrate as well on a beautiful, delicious, as my boy Hype would say, delicious, delicious, delicious, and on a Saturday morning. And of course, the Futumele, and the winter is behind us, right? That is the key thing, man. Winter is behind us. Sesiyabonga, because my goodness, I have a sukubanda kakhulu, man. Towards the end, especially ngoba, hey, those couple of days that we had. But anyway, this morning is all about Travel O'Clock, and let's start it off the right way.
1: This is the place.
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0: Oh yes, so welcome to the coolest place where you can be. This is Wake and Shake right here on the Big Wine. Of course, tapping into Travel O'Clock, right? So wherever you are this morning, right? Mhlambe you are taking the kids to extramural activities. Mhlambe you are heading over to Pilates class, right? Maybe you are heading over to the gym. Maybe you are just taking it easy at home. Wherever you are, mhlambe usetexini on a e-hailing drive, Mamela, you are at the best place where you can be, because the next hour, I want you to get out there, right? I want you to ensure that you have your travel bucket list book ready, because I'm going to be plugging you with some of the amazing things that you can get up to as well. And I want to welcome you to the coolest place. This is the Travel O'Clock, and we're continuing with our Bush Escapes and the Getaway series, man, where we travel across South Africa, province by province, and looking for, you know, those places where you can actually breathe a little deeper, switch off if only yako, right, and hear the birds instead of the traffic, right? And remember that it feels like how it feels like, as a matter of fact, to just actually get away. And we've done three provinces, right? We've done Gauteng, we've done Mpumalanga, we've done Limpopo, and today province number four is KwaZulu-Natal. Yes, KZN. And when it comes to KZN, man, you don't dare tell me KZN is only Durban, right? Right, the beach and the bunny chow as well. Because today we're going into the bush and we're looking for the perfect KZN escape if you're traveling solo, right? If you're traveling with family, if you're traveling with your person for a romantic weekend, you know, if you are traveling with the boys, you know, and the gents just need a break. Young dog. Or if the ladies decide, girls that were disappearing for the weekend, we're taking game drives, big five, sundowners, you know, spa days, bush dinners, pools, man, photography, adventure, romance, 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
9: Just Mo said one day isn't enough, so this weekend we're doing it twice. We're live for Just Mo's birthday celebration starting Saturday, the 29th of August at Something Something in Parktown North with Just Mo, Tabi Jazz, Buhle Mbongwa, Springer, Fifla. Then we're back outside on Sunday, the 30th of August at Pule Shisanyama in Davidson with Just Mo, Deep Essentials, DJ Candy, Convicts, Big Bunny and Spugzin behind the decks. It's the birthday boys weekend and everybody's invited. Free entry. Asambe.
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1: Will she, CEO of note, be drawn to a man that can't do anything for her financially?
2: That really happens.
1: Let's keep it above 50.
2: This is not Hallmark. This is not Tyler Perry.
1: Come on.
2: When you have a dream girl, you want to give her the world. When you're broke, all you can give her is Rory Boy.
3: You're going to say, I like him because he's funny. 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
4: Because he can't afford groceries.
2: And I understand a woman who are afraid to build a man, and then all that building is for nothing. He reaches that potential, but then he leaves.
1: You thought you were building a house. 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
2: And it's time to check out.
0: Are you not going to give her the world?
2: Not all of us get fairy tales, Nia. You are too deep in this fairy tale. You are what? You are liquid deep.
5: 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We're just getting started.

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Honest, this shit, this shit, 40,000, she's a Birkin, shit. Looking, smelling, talking, walking bricks. Acapella, still I walk this shit.

I love the music, man. It's Young Thug coming through with Lil Uzi Vert, and this one is called The Big Rex. 23 minutes past the hour 7 this morning. Good morning to you, and welcome back to Where Wake and Shake, right here on WOW. My name is Cesar M, the best to ever do it, the captain, the general, the president of the weekend. We come through with that flavor, and we give you the state of the weekend address. But of course, we are locked in and tapped into Travel O'Clock this morning, taking you to another beautiful destination. That is the province of KwaZulu-Natal. It's all about the Bush Getaways, Bush Escape series that we are currently on. And this is our fourth province that we are tapping into now. Let's kick things off with, the KZN Bush Escape 101. And I want to just say to you, Mhlambe, you might just be asking, where are we going in this instance? Because I just want to say, okay, I want you and I to put KwaZulu-Natal on the map, right? Because I want to start things off with Hlulhluwe Mfolozi. Now, this is one of KZN's iconic wildlife destinations and a great starting point for the Big Five conversation. And think about, viewing the Big Five, right? You get to see the lion, you get to see the elephant, you get to see the buffalo, you get to see the leopard. And what else did I miss? Big Five. I lay in your here. And let's get lessons with Kumbula Langa say ting corner. But anyway. The hippo. Hippo, ne? Oh, no, the rhino. Hi, man. Why ain't hippo? The rhino. There we go. Got the Big Five. There we go. We locked in. And so the Big Five viewing, think about the rhino conservation as well, which is a big conversation that is happening in South Africa and has been happening for a couple of years as well. So you can get to check out the rhinos and see how, they are slowly but surely coming back into their full strength as well, because, hey, they were almost at the brink of extinction because of poaching, right? Think about game drives, right? Self-drives within these destinations as well. Guided experiences, bush camps that you can enjoy over the evening. So I think for jets, right? For us jets, we enjoy the bush camps where you travel with your vehicle, and when you get to a destination under a tree or group in an open plane, you get to open your tent, and then you're locked in. And you just take it easy in the wild at that, right? And at the same time as well, you think about night drives and also wilderness experiences that you can get to enjoy. And some of these wilderness experiences is, there was a clip that I saw on the socials, right? I think this was on Instagram or YouTube, right? So, Machita Vela Vaile, they went to an amazing, amazing wildlife camp, and it was literally within the wild, right? And they had a fire going, and then around the fire, they had their tents. Now, as they were doing their thing, taking these, it's in the evening now. So, Polile and Makpola, the lions get to come out, right? The animals get to come out because it's cooler. And when they were shining the torches, there was a pride of lions that was actually circling them as well, surrounded them. But of course, since they had the fire going, and you ask Machitanjani, they had their torches, and then they ran up to the lions, and they're like, hey, you know? And I was like, yeah, South Africans, yeah. So true of them, yeah. But also, think about the Mpila camp, Hilltop camp as well. Private lodges in and around the reserve as well that you get to enjoy. And this is where, you go when you just want the alarm clock to be a bird call, or your morning commute to involve elephants crossing the road as well. Why not? Right? Why not? And I feel like that this you will definitely love. And also, we're going to be tapping into another beautiful reserve that is in the area when it comes to bush escapes. And this one, you will not regret going to this area as well.

inspired you or hyped you up? Why celebrate the echoes of her? I need a beat. All you'll ever need. It's why.

0: That's how we do it, man. We'll take it easy with some sultry sounds coming through this morning. Right here on Wake and Shake, man, just giving you that flavor. We are Zandana Shente Kren, don't you? I'm a man, and when I'm saying it's a peg, right? It's a delicious morning, you feel me? But of course, it's all about travel o'clock this morning, and we jumped into Thuthuwe Umfolozi, right? But I want to take you on a journey as well when it comes out to Nambi, the private game reserve. Now, this is a fantastic option for you, right, who wants a private reserve experience. Because, yes, you can have a look and see the Big Five, but also there are some luxury lodges in the area if you don't feel like doing the tent stuff, you feel me? Also, game drives, right? Family-friendly options where you can actually take your family and head out to this region of KZN. It's much easier when it comes to having a family dynamic, right, on a vacation. And also family-friendly options that are there for you. Romantic escapes, small fungama no muntu wako, and just enjoy a couple's retreat. Whether it's you and your partner, no mhlambe, it's a couple's retreat, right? Nhlangene nje, three pairs of couples, maybe even more, right? In Nhlangane, Jagubemnand, of course, the photography in the area, birdings and bush dinners as well that you can enjoy. You know, you see that romantic element is there. And some of the lodges in the area, Nambithi Hills, Lions Valley Lodge, Esweni, luxury Safari Lodge, and also the Springbok Lodge. Now, if you're looking for that, I have arrived. Somebody bring me a drink and tell me when the game drive starts. Kind of weekend, then the number 18 needs to be on your list. So do ensure that you write that down and you do not miss out at all when it comes to these fantastic destinations that you can enjoy, because they are up for you to enjoy right here in South Africa. This is for you. And, of course, nobody else as well. We have a beautiful backyard, as a matter of fact, right in South Africa. So why not take advantage of that? Because it's not going to be expensive at all, right? It's not going to be expensive whatsoever. So you just save up. And then you have Zambela, uzipholelenje ube mnandi. If you want to take a flight, you can take a flight. If you want to drive to that destination, you can do that, right? Very easy, nothing too hectic as well. So stay tuned. Don't go anywhere. It's all about Travel O'Clock. And it's all about the bush escapes. And of course, just taking it easy.
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2: 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This one is called The Do It. Let's enjoy it.

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0: the station that moves with you. It's Why. Dear Saturday, you are my favorite. Why?
1: The only thing better than sleeping in is starting the day with Wake and Shake.

Mokosamoktiwa Ingo Mahim Tandazo, man. Coming through, it is 7:45 this morning. Still tuned in to the second hour of the show. This is Awake and Shake right here on Y. My name is CZM. I got you all the way to 9 o'clock this morning. It's all about travel o'clock and traveling to a number of beautiful destinations across South Africa, different provinces that you can enjoy a number of, vacations with by yourself, as a matter of fact, with friends, with family members, and those that you hold really and truly close to your heart. It's all about traveling our backyard right here in South Africa. And I think that, you know, sometimes we look at different destinations such as going abroad and all that stuff. For Godoksalayo, right here in Mzansi, there are so many beautiful places as well. You know, I chatted to a friend who's all the way out in New Zealand and another friend who's all the way out in Canada. And they definitely say that, hey man, listen, there is nothing that comes close to home. But at this moment, I want to tap into, you know, solo travel, right? Me, myself, and I. You, yourself, and you, yeah? So let's start off with the solo traveler, because sometimes you don't need a group chat, right? You just need, and as a matter of fact, not even, you don't need a plus one, as a matter of fact. You don't need to organize six people's leave days, right? Sometimes you just need when yourself. Right, just yourself, because when it comes to this, there are a number of things that you can do for yourself and get to build confidence in doing things on your own as well. There is something so powerful about going to a destination that you're not too familiar with, or an environment that you're not too familiar with, and doing that by yourself and relying on yourself. And think about guided game drives, self-drive safaris, photography, bird watching, reading beside the pool, man, you know, and you get to see Abu Kasongo, you know, just walking about. Yes, some more talks. And think about the zebras, right? Buffalo walking by, elephants walking by as well. By the pool, as you get to enjoy a book that you've always wanted to read. Think about spa treatments. Think about bushwalks that are offered. Think about stargazing, right? Journaling, quiet breakfast, sundown as well in the evening, right? And also conversation experiences that you'll bring home. And when it comes to a number of solo lodge places that you can go to, think about Dala Private Game Reserve, and think about Lutluwe Mfolozi Mpila as well. And this is one of those areas where you can imagine, right, waking up, nobody's asking, what are you doing today? Right, you have a cup of coffee, you go in a game drive, you see a rhino, you come back, you swim, you read, you have lunch, you take a nap, and nobody needs to know where you are. That's not loneliness, my friend. That is not loneliness, Mpijam. That is luxury.

0: Just think about spa treatments. Think about a private large pool, right? The plunge pool, as a matter of fact. Think about photography, romantic walks that are offered. You know, fireside drinks, man. A luxury suite with the bush view, man. The best view in the area. I think this one, you will definitely love it. And you will not regret it, right? Think about Nambiti Hills, right? It does have luxury. Adds a little bit of romance and safari as well. Lions Valley Lodge, right? Great romantic positioning. Esweni Luxury Safari Lodge as well for couples looking for a more intimate luxury experience. And also think about the Rhino Ridge Safari Lodge, a strong romantic safari combination in the Manyoni area as well. And you would not regret it whatsoever at all, whatsoever at all. And you'll be good, right? You will definitely be good when it comes to this environment as well. And when you think about some of the best relationship tests, if your partner says, let's go on a game drive at 5:30 in the morning, are you getting out of bed? Because if you say no, you may be missing the best part of the safari as well. Yeah, so stay tuned. Do not go anywhere. When you come back, we're still going to be chatting about all about traveling in South Africa. And yes, we are particularly on our bush series that we are focusing on. And that is, right, that is the bush escape right here in Mzansi.
1: You heard it here first. The boy who played the harp tour just added SA to their map. 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Don't miss international superstar Dave live in SA in October 2026. 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

Sele ubheka umuntu wakho namhlanje kuseni and just say, oh my baby, ngiyasifela ngawe. This is music coming through from Umawelele in collaboration with Quest on this one. It's called Dengue's Film and some sound music this morning. That early morning flavor to get you going. It is 5 minutes to the top of the hour this morning. You're still tuned in to Wake and Shake. Welcome. Good morning to you. And of course, Yawzguti Ziawa Kona Laika, because we are the Republic of Ubumnandi, giving you the best every single time at that. But of course, it's all about Travel O'Clock. And when it comes to today's rendition of Travel O'Clock, it's all about bush escapes. And we are on a series that we are on today. We are focusing on the fourth province, that being KwaZulu-Natal. And so many things that you can do in this area. Now, think about bringing the whole crew, right? We spoke about traveling solo. We spoke about traveling with your partner. And also, traveling with the yellow crew, right? The whole family of that. And think about the parents, right? And this one is for you. Now, you want a holiday where the kids have fun, you get to relax, and everybody comes home with a number of memories, not just more screen time. And as a family, you can enjoy some wildlife spotting, right? Animal photography, even swimming, right? Think about bird watching, stargazing, family dinners around the fire, wildlife photo competitions, as well as the nature experiences and even family games in this region, and you will love it. And Nambiti is one of those places that you can enjoy. Think about lots of options across different lodge styles, as well as Dala, a useful option for families and groups looking for a shorter getaway. Even Tlutlu and Mfolozi, excellent for families wanting a more immersive wildlife experience. And you will love it, right? Think about, you can even try Amagame. Think about, I am gray, I am huge, I have a trunk, I love water, who am I? You know exactly that is an elephant, right? Very easy. Think about, I have, you know, black and white stripes. I'm not a zebra. I'm one of Africa's most endangered animals, right? Who am I? Think about what that is, right? And it's very easy, nothing too hectic, but also think about the boys and ladies escapes as well. When it comes to this one, because as gents, we love brying, right? Game drives, fishing, we're available as well. Sundown as well, wildlife photography, 4x4 adventure activities, we're available, right? Stargazing, bush dinners, even guided bush walks as well. You will definitely love it. I mean, gents challenge. I think, who is the most likely to get lost, right? Think about playing these games. And even with the ladies, right? Leave your husbands, your boyfriends, leave your children. It's fine, right? It is fine, right? Go with the girls and enjoy spa treatments, man. Enjoy the pool content, photo session, you know, long lunches, sunrise experiences, dark gazing, dinner around the fire, wellness, yoga, also offered in these areas. Think about places that you can enjoy and just have a lot of fun as well. Mawaya, that's where we wrap it up, because sometimes you don't need a plane ticket to feel like you've traveled. Sometimes you just need a road, a little bit of fuel and a place to sleep, and the sound of the African bush waiting for you on the other side. And KwaZulu-Natal, where the adventure is literally waiting. Now, the wildlife is calling, and you know, it's calling your name to come through and just enjoy the full-on experience. And next great memory could be just a weekend away. And this has been Travel O'Clock by Wire, right here on Wake and Shake. Province number 4, KwaZulu-Natal. Check. We have ticked that. So shake it off, wake it up again, and let's get back into your Saturday morning as well. Wake and Shake, Travel O'Clock.

She never enters quietly. We hear her before she speaks. Celebrating women on Why.

Ash, what's up? Bayazigeza. Atlesco, yeah. Bayazigeza. Bariki ma, kima.

Hit the nail on the Y and keep your Saturday at its highest. Saturday, the only day when every hour is happy hour. From our playlist to yours.

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0: It's music coming through from Y's very own man Goldie on this one, collaboration with the likes of Ace Meister, Cowboy, Don Edward, man, and many more on this one. It's called the Sandla Sami, man. Tati Sandla Sami, Jayami. Of course, you know that this is GP's hottest frequency, man. This is the big Y. That frequency is 99.2. Keep it at end. Don't forget the best frequency in the country. That is a 99.2. And you can stream us live on www.yfm.co. Anywhere in the country, anywhere in the world, because yes, Mawaya, we are definitely global just like that, giving you that flavor, giving you the energy, and setting you right to the best way that we know how. But of course, you are tapped into a part of the show that we really and truly love, and you did the right choice in staying true, because it's time for Revved Up.
1: Because it's gonna be the car show.
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1: Start! Yeah!

0: You know that when we are tapped into that sound, Donna, it is time for Revved Up Saturdays, baby. Ziawaliana. It's all about the motoring industry of South Africa, man, the rest of the world. And what is cooking within the motoring space, man? Because there is so much that I want to tell you. Well, listen, Mawaya, it's time for you and I to chat all things the cars this morning. And today I want to take into a, or rather, step into a conversation that I had with a couple of friends. And we were speaking about cars and we were speaking about, you know, how powerful cars sound, you know, the engines and all that stuff. And it got me thinking about the way the world is moving right now, and it's moving towards, you know, electric cars as well. That's another big thing and another big step that the world is actually taking. Right, and it got me thinking, Gucci, how do you go about, you know, when it comes to electric cars? Do they actually make sense for South Africa? Does it make sense for where we are as a country, right? Are we killing our engines and choosing the battery life, right? Let me know at that when it comes to that space. Do you think that electric cars do make sense right now for South Africa, as we dive deeper into this conversation that we are having this morning? So if you are a car fanatic, if you are an individual who generally just uses a car to take it from point A to point B, step into this conversation, send through a voice note, and let me know exactly, Ubuti, is it a yay or is it a nay, right? Do you feel like electric vehicles in South Africa, do they make sense right now?
1: After that Sunday braai hit the spot, you tell yourself, I'll clean the grid tomorrow. We all know that's a trap. Now, it's the next day and the...

It's music coming through this morning from Calvin Fallow. It's called Everybody Wanna Be In Love. Sultry sounds and easy music right here on the Big Wire. That's how we do it every single Saturday. Right here on Awake and Shake, man, giving you that flavor, giving you that energy as well. But Mamela, it's all about Revved Up Saturdays this morning. And we're tapping into electric vehicles, right? What does that mean for you and I? What type of electric vehicles are out there? And do electric vehicles actually make sense in South Africa right now as things stand? You know, we think about the rest of the world and we sometimes don't necessarily look at our own situation right here in South Africa. We think that, oh man, listen, it is perfect. Although granted, there are some electric vehicles here and there, but there are a number of things that still need to be in place so that it fully functions like, you know, your Teslas all the way out in the US and many others as well. But in South Africa, you know, we have, one thing I can tell you, we have long distances, you know, we have potholes, we have, you know, load shedding stories. Some people drive from Johannesburg to Durban without stopping. I raise my hand when it comes to that, you know, where are your nearest charging stations, right? They might not be around the corner, and even where petrol prices can make you reconsider even a trip that you take. So today, it's all about the real questions. How much does an EV cost, right? An electric vehicle cost. Where do you charge it, right? What happens when you want to drive from Joburg to Cape Town? What happens, you know, when the power goes off? What happens, you know, or rather, are EVs actually cheaper to actually run? And the big one is, would you actually buy one? All right, so let's dive into this. So before we even start arguing, let's make sure that we're talking about the same thing, because you think about the battery electric vehicles, which run entirely on electricity, no petrol engine. And examples in South Africa, the South African market include models from brands such as, you know, BMW, the likes of Mercedes-Benz, Volvo, BYD, GWM, Mini, and many others as well, just to name a few, and even plug-in hybrid vehicles as an electric battery, or rather has an electric battery, and a petrol engine. So you can drive some distance electronically, then you know, you use petrol where it is needed. And hybrid combines an internal combustion engine with, or rather internal combustion engine with electric assistance, by actually generally does not require you to plug it into any charger. So the more that you drive, the more that you charge in the battery as you brake, right? So when we talk about EVs today, we're mainly talking about the fully electric ones, right? The cars that basically say no to petrol stations. Funguza next mile in the petrol station. And when it comes to this, the big question is where, you know, things get a little bit interesting, because when somebody tells you an EV is cheaper, your question actually should be cheaper to buy or cheaper to run. And as I know that many electric vehicles still carry a significant upfront price compared with, you know, similarly positioned petrol cars, and charging at home can potentially considerably be cheaper per kilometer than buying a petrol, depending on electric tariffs, you know, vehicle efficiency, and how you charge your vehicle. You know, think about maintenance. You know, EVs generally have fewer moving drivetrain components than conventionally petrol vehicles. And even at the same time, no traditional engine oil changes, right? No spark plugs, no exhaust system, potentially less routine drivetrain maintenance. But here's where we need to be honest. An EV doesn't mean everything is cheap. Think about tires, insurance, battery-related costs, you know, depreciation or for resale as well. What happens when it comes to that instance? The charging equipment, you know, repairs requiring specialized skill. So would you pay more upfront for a car if it costs you, you know, less to run on every single month? I don't know, man. I don't know. For me, electric vehicles, I don't feel them, man. Petrol. Buy a petrol car? I'm not calling it petrol. Pelage. I got the ozum. Yo! Well, listen, man, station right here on the Big Y. It's all about Revved Up Saturdays. And today, we're touching on electric vehicles right here in South Africa.

0: Every woman leaves an echo.
1: Leaves an echo.
0: Yours doesn't disappear. It lingers. Felt through the opportunities you create. The traditions you protect. The style you carry. And the impact you leave behind. To every boss babe, girl's girl, hustler, protector, matriarch, and all future icons still figuring it out. We hear you.
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0: Before you enter the room, and long after you leave it. This Women's Month, Y celebrates her echoes. Started generations ago, still felt today.
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5: Saturday, DJ Pedabotic will be out to Tempo in Sunning Hill, Hot Plates in Menlyn, DX Nightclub in Midrand, and as well as D48 Bar and Grill in Midrand. Rory will be out at the Playground in Bromfontein, Lucidi the DJ Tempo in Sunning Hill, Barcode in Hatfield, Room 130 in Sandton, and as well as Drama in Bromfontein. Shakes and Liz will be out at SOS in Newtown, and as well as Northern Cape Events, Fifla Market Theatre in Joburg, and as well as Sun City Resort in the Northwest, Just Mo Something Something in Parktown North, Legendary Crisp Beer Bar in Bedford View, The Wash in Orlando West, and as well as Zook in Melville. Feifei will be out at the Playground in Bromfontein, Samba Endaweni in Vosloorus, Venom will be out at Cape Palooza in Bromfontein, Monopoly The Club in Illovo, and as well as DX Nightclub in Midrand. Sunday, DJ Pedabotic will be out at D48 Bar and Grill in Midrand, and as well as The Parks in Tembisa. Rari LXX in Sandton. DJ Faithay will be out at Rockets in Bryanston. Just Mo Pulis Shisanyama in Davidson. Shakes and Les Coyote Shisanyama in Nelspruit. And Samba wraps up your weekend at Indaweni in Phosphorus. And that was your gig guide. Davidson, Shakes and Les Coyote Shisanyama in Nelspruit, and Samba wraps up your weekend at Indaweni in Phosphorus. And that was your gig guide.
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It's the sounds of an easy Saturday, man. Coming through is Calvin Momo with Nanette and S.O.N. Man, on this one, yes, Sun himself and Jay Sax on this one. It's called The Fool Me. Dubiling and Dito are coming through on Facebook saying, morning family. We say morning to you as well. Thank you so much for choosing us to be the best place where you can be. This is Sheepy's Hottest Frequency, 99.2. This morning, it's all about Revved Up Saturdays, man. We take it to the vehicle and motoring industry of South Africa as well. So much is going on. And today, we chat about, EVs, right? Electric vehicles. And do they actually make sense for South Africa right now? In the grand scheme of things, it's drawing closer and closer to a particular, right, conclusion. I'm going to tell you a little bit more about that conclusion towards us wrapping up the show. But you think about even, you know, where you're going to be charging this thing, because this is where the South African context becomes very, very, very, very

0: public locations have changing infrastructure, right? Have charging infrastructure, as a matter of fact, and public fast chargers useful for longer journeys. But here's the catch. A petrol station can fill your car in just minutes. Now, charging can take considerably longer, depending on the vehicle that you have, the charger that you have, the battery state that you do have as well. We look at just parking at the side of the road at a charging port, and you now think about the real essence of South Africa at times. What's your strike, and then these things are damaged, and then what happens, right? What happens when you are charging and then crime happens? Because, I mean, yes, it's a real thing that does not only happen right in South Africa, but the rest of the world. These are some of the things that you need to think about as well, because it comes with an element of precaution and safety that is needed. And this is the question, right? I'm pretty sure for you and I as South Africans that we generally tend to ask ourselves, can I jump into my EV, right, my electric vehicle in Johannesburg and drive and head out all the way to Durban? My chat, I feel like, because I've experienced the N3 quite a number of times, there isn't a charging port here. So it becomes a bit tricky, right? I haven't driven as yet from Joburg to Cape Town, right? And it's a bit of a tricky situation. But if you're an individual who has traveled from Joburg to Cape Town, have you had the opportunity to charge in between, right? Did you have that experience? And Mhlambe, you are now thinking about the range anxiety, you fear running out of ipetri, right? Because, you know, you're reaching a charging before actually reaching a charging point, right? So think about your driving speed now, the temperature of the environment. How does it affect the battery of the vehicle, the terrain, right? Air conditioning, ipetri, so all of these things, the number of passengers that you have, the load, the driving style that you do have. So all of these things are real world scenarios that you need to keep in mind if you're thinking of purchasing and buying an electric vehicle in the real world that we get to live in today. So it's one of those things that you need to keep in mind. But in conclusion, I can definitely say that electric vehicles in South Africa, they kind of don't make sense currently, right? Because there's a number of things that are surrounding this environment of EV cars that need to make sense first before they get to where it needs to be. I mean, in the city, oh, great, fantastic. But in the grand scheme of things, it's a bit of a situation and a half at that, yeah? So stay tuned, don't go anywhere. We're going to be wrapping up when we come back. But for now, some more music is still lined up for you.
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8: Just Mo said one day isn't enough, so this weekend we're doing it twice. We're live for Just Mo's birthday celebration starting Saturday, the 29th of August at Something Something in Parktown North with Just Mo, Tubby Jazz, Buhle Mbongwa, Springer, Fifla. Then we're back outside on Sunday, the 30th of August at Pule Shisanyama in Davidson with Just Mo, Deep Essentials, DJ Candy, Convicts, Big Bunny and Spugzen behind the decks. It's the birthday boys weekend and everybody's invited. Free entry. Asambe.
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1: How many times they would tell you, bro? 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
0: Why is where it all connects.
2: My wife, it's time for me to sign in out of here. I'm going to check you once again as of tomorrow and Sunday Feels Part 1 between the hours of 6 o'clock in the morning all the way to 10 in the morning, giving you some sultry sounds of tomorrow. But for now, coming up next, it is the Ready, Set, Hide with my sister, Babes Respond, the one and only Noni Khumalo, holding things down and ensuring that you get that job that you've always dreamed for and setting you right to get you to where you need to be. But check me out on the socials at @Caesar_African. Like, follow. Let's show that we do grow together. Coming up next, the sounds of a DJ Stalky on this one, Lebo and Killer. This one is called Ama International.
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0: Lang, and welcome to yet another edition of Ready, Set, Hired with myself, Noni Khumalo. Oh, babes, we're spine. When you hear that, then you definitely know that it's time for you to vuga, vuga, chomi. This is the perfect place to get those opportunities. All right, so a big shout out to Cizwe M for holding things down. Look, you can catch him again with that sultry voice tomorrow morning between 6 and 10 a.m. for Sunday Feels Part 1 right here on YFM. Now, this morning, we're talking about something a lot of young people can relate to. Building a career without figuring things out yet. So you're starting, but you feel like you're all over the place. So perhaps you've gone and you've gotten your qualification and you've sat down when you were still in school and thought, this is the path that I'm going to take. But let's be honest, life doesn't always work out like that. And that's the conversation that we're having today. We're chatting to two young professionals whose careers have been shaped by opportunities through SA Youth. Remember that thing that we always say on the show all the time? SAYouth.mobi? SAYouth.mobi? That's where they started their careers. So this is an opportunity for you to learn more about that. So in studio with us today, we've got Ukugule Tuvilagazi and Wandile Dlodlo, and they will share how SA Youth has helped them gain experience, access opportunities, and take the next steps into their careers. This is probably one of the most candid conversations we're going to have on Ready, Set, Hired, because we are going to speak about the fact that maybe you thought you were going this direction, but the universe said, mm-mm. And maybe you had an opportunity that you possibly fumbled, or you had an opportunity that you thought was small but actually became something massive for your career. If you find yourself in that situation, I'm going to need you to tune in. If you know somebody who feels like they don't really know where they're going in their careers, please tell them to tune in right now. I'm going to play one song, literally one song, and then when we come back with these two incredible professionals.
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It's Giselle Niemand on this one. The song is titled Fake Love. Oh, Chomi, I do not wish that for you ever, ever. I wish you nothing but real love. Dumelang, dumelang. Welcome to Brady Said Hired with myself, Noni Khumalo, also known as Oop Waves with Spani in the streets. I know, right? Also, we've got a new bed on the show. I really hope I don't dance the whole time, but this is, without a shadow of a doubt, my favorite song right now. But Ascolapo, today we're having a very important conversation. We're really chatting about navigating the work environment when you think you haven't really figured things out. And today,

0: with me are two incredible young professionals, Ugugu Nowandile. Good morning, lady and gents.
1: Good morning, good morning.
0: How you guys this morning?
2: Hey.
0: Not
1: No, we're fantastic. We're fantastic. It's a great day. Today's a lovely Saturday. Yeah, we're just excited, man, to be here and share our stories and experiences.
0: Yeah. And when I want to let I'm going to arrive at YFM at 10 to 8. 10 minutes to 8. The show starts at 9.
1: Look,
0: you're very focused. One thing about you and time.
1: Yeah,
0: that's where you're at.
1: I'm a new age Mageza, you know.
0: Okay.
1: Someone in line in his cards.
0: Let's talk about that more. What do you mean you're a new age Mageza?
1: So I'm into transportation logistics of school children. I also have courier service on the side as Deliverica Speed. So we're more into the logistics space, you know. We're transportating of children and passengers and as well as parcels. So it depends on what you need transported and how we will be able to assist you with that.
0: Oh, fantastic. I need to pick your brain because we've been running a transport business in my family for over 30 years. So, yeah, we need to chat.
1: No,
0: we need to chat. Wandile.
1: No.
0: Gugu, where are you? What are you doing right now?
3: Thank you for having me, first of all. Currently, I'm working at Nedbank.
0: Nice.
3: And I'm in facilities, so within corporate real estate, looking after the premises, the building, just making sure that everything is good. I'm more laid back. In the background, so I'm not in the forefront, I'm in the background. When things are not going fine in the building,
0: yeah, but
3: they come to me. Come sort this out, you know. Also working in reception, so receptionist as well.
0: Nice.
3: I'm just doing everything. Everything.
0: We love that.
3: Yeah.
0: We love that. But guys, before you got to the positions that you are at right now, it was the journey. The journey of you being in school and thinking, this is what I want to be. Are you where you thought you were going to be when you were a lot younger, Wandile, and still in school?
1: To answer that question, the first answer would be no.
0: Yeah.
1: Mina bengi makanga ni klasin. So I liked drama. I liked film. I wanted to be an actor, you know?
0: Yeah.
1: With an incident that happened in grade 9 where I failed, this is where the business idea came about. There's a vehicle parked in the backyard. And we just changed that mindset. You know what? I'll find a driver, let's find kids, and let's make it work. And then, after failing, I realized that it's a push. The setback doesn't mean my life has changed. It's just a stop, pause. Let's look at some things, try to figure out some new ways and new methods. And look, we started off 2018, 17. That's where we started. We're in 2026, so a decade after, we are here. We've got about 3 fleets of vehicles.
0: Nice.
1: 2 taxis and a van. So the taxis are mainly for school transportation.
0: Yeah.
1: And then the van is for delivery of parcels, you know. Yeah.
0: Fantastic. Gugu?
3: Well, for me, I would most definitely say no. From primary, I was like, I want to be a chartered accountant, you know?
0: Yeah.
3: And I'm not that.
0: Yeah.
3: So, yeah. And currently, I'm at Nedbank. So I think, you know, financial institution.
0: It makes sense. Nedbank, financial institution. You wanted to be a CA in finance.
3: Yeah. But the journey was quite, you know, journeyful, if that makes sense. So I started off as an education assistant.
0: Yeah.
3: And I found that opportunity through Harambee as well. So I was
0: Lovely.
3: In SA Youth. My friend was like, girl, there's an opportunity for education assistants.
0: Yeah.
3: So just create a profile there. Took me through the process. And 3 months into being an education assistant, I'm like, I need another opportunity. Went back to SA Youth again. I got another opportunity to do work integrated learning through Harambee this time.
0: Beautiful.
3: And just helping young people out, you know, just telling them on how to use the app, how to make use of the learning opportunities that are available there, how to make use of getting a job there, you know, and constantly updating your profile. And, you know, you relate to this. And when you talk to them over the phone,

0: they're like, I mean, I don't know what to do. And you're like, girl, oh, my guy, I've been there.
1: Yeah.
0: When I just keep doing this. And then just after that, got another opportunity again. Mm. But I think
1: I stand for like, opportunity.
0: Yeah. And all these opportunities, I got them through Harambee. And I'm like, I'm so grateful,
1: that's
0: you know.
1: Beautiful.
0: And got another Yes Youth opportunity. And 10 months into that, got a permanent job in facilities at Nedbank. So, yeah, from wanting to be an accountant to now working in facilities.
1: But let's be honest, your journey wasn't a straight line, right? And it also doesn't mean that you'll never be the CA that you dreamed to become, because you can. I mean, we had a guest from Harambe about 2 weeks ago who was telling us that there are people that are becoming CAs at the age of 50, right? Mm-hmm. So the world is really your oyster. But I think from both your stories, we've learned that life is not a straight line.
0: Definitely.
1: It gets really challenges, and there are bumps there are hurdles there's a gravel road there. And it's not always linear, the road to success. But Wandile, what has this journey from, you know, where you come from and where you are today, what has that taught you about yourself?
2: Look, firstly, I need to just obviously state that the people you have around you support you.
1: Yeah.
2: You know? This wasn't an easy journey starting from high school.
1: Mm.
2: You know, we have the stigma as young people, if you fail, it's the end of the road, you know. No one wants to be your friend, you're just a jokester and everything. And
1: sure.
2: I think I had about 5 friends maybe that helped me during that journey. 3 or 2 of them currently are still in my life currently. That just, you know, check up on me today and say, you know what, what's good, what's happening? And when I started the transport business, I don't think that was the main purpose, you know? You know, when you look at movies and you're like, I want to be that guy.
1: Yeah.
2: You know, I want to make money. And obviously we know it's just behind screens, but you wouldn't know until you get into that position.
1: Yep.
2: And then I started having responsibilities of, oh, the cars must pour fuel.
1: Yeah.
2: It's no longer my money.
1: Mm-hmm.
2: You know, there's insurance that needs to take place. It's no longer my money.
1: Yep.
2: And then at the age of, well, I'm 24 right now, but you get at the age of 20, 21, where it's like, you need to hire someone to drive these kids.
1: Yeah, bo.
2: And we've now changed the employment rate, even if it's just by 0.333%.
1: Yeah.
2: That is something, because you've now hired someone that was sitting and doing nothing.
1: Come on.
2: And said, you know what? Drive the kids. Let's work together and let's see where we go. And then with me doing that, I said, let's move to SA Youth. And that's where I got Delivery Gaspeed as a courier server. I said, okay, the transports are fine. Let me focus on me now. Look, as a young boy, sisters, stand up, drive. I will sit down, music, you know.
1: Yeah.
2: And I didn't think driving would be that thing for me. But I actually love driving.
1: Beautiful.
2: So I said, let's do Korea. And now you see this young boy at the age of 23 doing parcels. Like, it's mama, apparently, beep, beep, I'm going to deliver you. And you look at me, I'm like, you know. And it's like, it's the new age.
1: Yeah.
2: The youth, asabukusebenza, you know. We like to take risks and try out new possibilities and new opportunities. That's what I would like to tell people outside, that, you know what, as the youth, mina I youth ngiyayithanda. So, unomuntu omdala okhuluma ngabantu babo mina.
1: Yeah.
2: Let's asikhulume nge youth.
1: I love what you're saying about the youth.
2: Yeah.
1: That nithanda ukusebenza.
2: Yeah.
1: That is what the youth is today. And let's be honest. The youth is applying for jobs. They're going out there. They're upskilling themselves. But sometimes that progress tends to get very, very slow. And I'm sure you've both experienced that, Kuku.
0: Yeah.
1: How did you, you know, cope with that? Cope with, I'm putting in all the work. I'm applying. I'm doing this. I'm doing that. But where I want to be isn't coming as quickly. How did you cope with it?
0: It's a matter of having people that support you, you know.
1: Yeah.
0: People that are in the background and feeling apagati.
1: Sure.
0: You know, so making sure that you have a support system, making sure kuti you have people abazo back up, you know. So when I was going through that, I'm seeing that I'm putting a lot of effort. 1 month, it goes into 2 months, 3 months, but still there's nothing. So it's just having you to push yourself and have a support system that's also going to push you as well. When you know that you are down and out, you have people that are going to support you and pick you up as well. So, and another thing is that just push yourself, man. Have that drive as well. So I was someone that was like that. If it doesn't go the way as I planned, then I have to push myself. I still have to not give up. You know? Yeah. So that's just that. Having a support system, having people that will back you up or just pick you up, you know.
1: Yeah. I like your spirits, guys. You really have that never die spirit. But one delay, let me tell you a very funny story. Speaking about transport. Mm. So I used to transport kids as well in my family business. Mm-hmm. So I had a BCom, but I didn't want to go into corporate. But I wanted to pursue radio. And my dad said to me, okay, fine. It's okay if you want to pursue this radio thing of yours, but no child of mine with a degree is going to sit in the house and do nothing. So you're going to transport kids for a living.
2: Yeah.
1: This in my brain is obviously a small opportunity because I'm trying to get to radio. Can I tell you that this very opportunity is the reason why I got my first commercial gig? Mm. They needed people that could drive, working for the radio station, right? And correspond with the presenters that are in studio. Mm. And because I transported kids, they were like, that means you're a really good driver. And that's how I landed my job. A very small opportunity that opened a massive door for me. What was that for you, Wandile?
2: You know, like you said your story, I also took, I graduated from AVDA, BCom Business Innovation and Technology. So, you know, when you look at certain opportunities, they, you know, I wish when people say grab opportunity, it sounds easy, you know.
1: Yeah.
2: You know, you look at yourself and it's like, oh, what if I wanted to be a doctor? Because you started wanting to be a doctor doesn't mean you will be a doctor. Clean the floor first, you know. Mm-hmm. Be the nurse, know the instruments, know the tools, know the working hours.
1: Absolutely.
2: Know the different plasters. I mean, you plaster him.
1: Yes.
2: You know? But someone will be like, no, this is a bandage. This is for the eye. This is for this. No. Waterproof, not waterproof. Look, plaster, you plaster.
1: Yeah.
2: But when you get to that position, you study for these things. And I think you need to understand that just because you wanted to do something in life and it doesn't happen, doesn't mean it's the end of the road.
1: Absolutely.
2: Like you said, there's different obstacles, situations. Mm. I think one day, I'm a dragon's own. I'm not there.
1: With you being a driver for Abantuan.
2: Yes.
1: Which is going to lead you to having a fleet of trucks one day.
2: One day.
1: Yeah.
2: We start small.
1: Yeah.
2: That 5-year, 10-year plan.
1: You got a love.
2: Yeah.
1: I mean, I believe in you. One thing about me, I believe in you. Cuckoo. Yeah. What is that small opportunity that you had that turned into a big door really being open for you?
0: Honestly, it's having access to the SAYouth.mobi. Because if you look back at my experience, it's just that. So you don't only have working opportunities there. There's learning opportunities.
1: Yeah.
0: There's a lot of things that you can gain from there. You know, you just know that, okay, currently I'm looking for this and I need holy manje. Let me just upskill myself, you know. Ngiyabona ukuthi maybe I'm looking for accounting jobs, I'm looking for finance, but I'm not getting it now. Mm. But what else could I upskill myself in?
1: Yeah.
0: You know, kunamanje times are changing, technology is advancing. Let me just upskill myself, you know, look at AI courses, look at data, because right now it is being pushed by data, you know, so being able to analyze data, being able to, you know, just track things. So what can I do for me to get there? And just learn, you know. So the biggest opportunities are there.
1: Yeah.
0: It's just you having to grab them. It's not easy.
1: Yeah.
0: It's not easy as we say it. But just keep pushing. Just keep pushing. So, Mina, I'm very grateful to SA Youth.
1: Yeah.
0: You know, because you get a lot of things there. You get a lot of things.
1: Yeah. And I think your story is just so incredible, Cuckoo, because you speak about Harambe and SAYouth.mobi and how you started as, you know, an assistant, a teacher assistant. Mm-hmm. But in between that, you were also doing, you know, things about learning and upskilling yourself. And today you work in Nedbank, Dali. And who knows, one day you might be a CASA. We're talking to two incredible professionals who really had a different way to get to where they are today. They're here telling us that, no, you know, sometimes you might have a plan, you might have a qualification and think that this is where you're going, but life will show you otherwise. But they're saying to you that it's okay for that to happen because it is okay for you to pivot and find different ways to reach your dreams. I really do hope that you're getting inspired by these stories because I am. We're still chilling with Ugugu Nowandile. When we come back, we get more into the conversation.
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0: this song doesn't say it's summer, then honestly, I don't know what does. Makhoza, Fat Cook, Usino Corner, and Ngzoti and Company, because wow, the features on the song are massive. The song is titled Kiss, and you're tuned into Ready Set Hard with myself, Noni Khumalo, or Babes with Spani. And this morning, I am hanging out with two inspiring individuals who are telling us that this life that we're living is not linear. It's not a straight line. It has so many humps and bumps, but it doesn't mean you cannot achieve your dreams. I'm hanging out with Nogugu and Uwandile, and we're just really dissecting their journey from what they thought they would be one day to where they are today. Uwandile, I want you to take a look at your journey. What do you think was the difference between you simply waiting for an opportunity to land on your lap and you preparing for it? Because I think they're also young people that maybe have the qualifications and upskilling themselves, but they're waiting for opportunities to come to them. What did you do differently in terms of chasing that dream instead of waiting for something to land on your lap?
1: I would like to say I stay in my own lane, firstly.
0: Yeah.
1: And if you give me a certain time or certain task, it's either I do it way before or halfway I'm done.
0: Sure.
1: So if you say today, okay guys, today our plan is 9 to 5, by 12 if I can push, I will be done. So you giving me that much time to do something, I would have finished it halfway already and moved on to something else. I don't like just doing one thing because I was told to do it, you know.
0: Yeah.
1: So today's plan is study for 1 hour.
0: Yeah.
1: You know, for example, even if it's 1 hour and 5 minutes, that extra 5 minutes is a different concept, a different opportunity.
0: Yeah.
1: Just a different perspective on what could be. So for me,
0: you go the extra mile.
1: Yeah, you know, kuba umageza wasi singisi. It's weird. Umageza ufundile. You
0: know, it's weird. I laugh because I can relate.
1: You know? And then people look down and be like, no, guys, ngifundile. No, I've got a degree. It's not just this, right? Right now, my life just took a shortcut somewhere.
0: Yeah.
1: I'm going there where I need to go, but I'll get there, you know? So I think I go with my own pace and not with what the memo tells me to do. Mm. If the memo tells me the answer is blue, to me, it can even be purple.
0: Come on.
1: I will get there.
0: Come on, Wandy.
1: I will get there.
0: Love it.
1: So, cool. Yeah.
0: For you, you didn't wait for opportunities to land on your lap. You were on SAYouth.mobi every single day. Yes. What did you do so differently where you said, Yazin, mina, I'm chasing my dreams.
2: Mina, bengenza everything.
0: Yeah.
2: I reached out, LinkedIn. Because that's what we told people, would see, make use of LinkedIn, you know.
0: Yeah.
2: So, mina, reaching out, checking HR people, reaching out to them. I even created a blog. You know, I didn't want my opportunities angmise.
0: Yeah.
2: Because I studied communications and public relations. So I'm like, let me make use of my qualification as well, you know.
0: Yeah.
2: Let me show people what I can also write, you know. Because, Mina, I like being in the background. I don't talk a lot. So you can just come to me and tell me your story. Tell me what you want. And then I can just write it for you. Yeah. So I reached out, I put myself on the spot. I reached out everywhere. This is my blog. You can just go and read my blog, you know, just influencing people through talking, through writing as well. So yeah, reaching out, putting yourself out there. I didn't wait for opportunities to come to me. So I grabbed those opportunities and
0: Guys, I want to ask you an interesting question. So I want you to think of an opportunity that you didn't take because you didn't think it was going to be helpful for you today. I'm going to start to break the ice. So I was once offered this media program that I could learn from. And I thought, no, man, I can always come back to this opportunity. I don't really need it. And now I look at it and I'm like, yo, I could have maybe been a bit further in my other dreams had I taken that opportunity. But at that time, I didn't think I needed it. But manje ngiyayifuna and I say, is there anything like that for either of you? Where you look at it and you go, mhlambe, if I'd done this, I could be here.
2: Well, I wouldn't say I regret it.
0: No, it's not regret. It's just when you're looking at it,
2: but
0: you're like, Isan.
2: You know, I'm like, So before I got this opportunity here in Nedbank for the ES Youth, I got another job and like it was paying very well.
0: Yeah.
2: You know? And then I'm looking at, okay, so Lana, I'm going to get this. And then here they're offering me this.
0: Yeah.
2: But I'm like, no, man. Let me just get this opportunity here in Nedbank.
0: Yeah.
2: Because that's where I want to be, you know? So, yeah, I came across that.
0: Yeah.
2: And yeah, it was an opportunity of digital marketing.
0: Yeah.
2: And I studied comms. So I'm
0: so
2: like,
0: it made ish, head in hand. Yeah. It made sense.
2: So I'm like, ish, but do you want this or should you go for experience over?
0: I hear you. Because that was me as well. Because for me, it meant I needed to leave the job that I was dreaming about and wanted to chase this opportunity, you know. And I didn't know, you know, how much of a chance I had once I had it. Only now. And as you said, it's not regret. It's just, is there an opportunity that you look at now and you go, maybe had I taken that, you know, it could have been something on my resume.
2: Yeah.
0: So it's that for you.
2: Yes.
0: One day for you?
1: Ish. You know, I'm listening to you guys think.
0: It's the look that you're giving me.
1: And I'm thinking, no.
0: You can't relate.
1: No, I can't relate. So, like I said, I love driving. So I've just been stagnant in the logistics
0: space
1: since high school.
0: Yeah.
1: I haven't looked out to elsewhere.
0: Yeah.
1: But my cousin does catering.
0: Yeah.
1: Sakuthanda ukudla sisonke.
0: Of course.
1: But my only issue is I don't like knives.
0: Okay.
1: And it limits me because ngisabuk chopa.
0: Chopa ma anyeni, chopa ma carrot.
1: Like that's one opportunity that my cousin even said, maybe let's go overseas, and I'm like, ish. Mfethu mese.
0: Yeah, I'm not too sure. Maybe I don't want to chop.
1: Yeah,
0: I don't want to chop.
1: No.
0: Okay, that's the only one for you. But otherwise you hate when
1: I'm
0: going.
1: I love that. Yeah.
0: Gugu, is there any space that you think young people should be looking at right now? I mean, with, you know, the world changing, you're speaking about digital coming into the space. Mm-hmm. Obviously, unemployment being so vast, young people are looking for other things to do to keep themselves busy. I mean, number one dealer, for instance, are now in logistics, you know. Are there opportunities that you can quickly think of where you think maybe young people should exploit la?
2: I think when I'm doing my research.
0: Yeah.
2: You know.
0: Because when you know our research.
2: Yeah.
0: Yes, we know you.
2: So, in the tech space, like, there's a lot of gap there.
0: Mm.
2: And another thing is, a lot of people don't know, Uti, when you're studying, look into mathematics, you know, and just upskilling yourself. Knowing Uti, there's a lot of opportunities in tech. There's a lot of opportunities in data. That's why I'm saying now the world is data-driven. The world is AI-driven. So just knowing how to prompt AI, you know, it would take you so far.
0: Sure.
2: Because now when you look at how companies work or people that are in companies, but they're so far back, they're still using systems and tools from
0: back in the days
2: because they stuck in Mina. I know how to use this and I've been using this for 20 years, so you can't tell me anything. And currently we need a lot of young people to, you know, come up with new ideas, know how to use AI, how to prompt it to do reports for you, like.
0: I love that. So tons of opportunity in tech and innovation.
2: Yes.
0: And that's what you think young people should be looking into. Wantile, for you?
1: So before I obviously answer this question, right?
0: Yeah.
1: I have an NPO called Men's Legacy Foundation, where we deal with young boys. And those boys that normally come to us, we just normally just ask the weird question, say, guys, where would you like to be after this event?
0: Yeah.
1: And you find out that they don't have ambitious goals. And I'm sorry to put it like that, but that's what we're trying to do, is, you know, help with the sense of direction. Because some don't know what they want to be. And some think they can be judged because of the opportunity they want to do. You know, we need to be honest in the society that we live in to say that all of us have different and equal opportunities. You know, if you're good with manual labor, like to cut your hair, for example, or against the gardening and all those things, then you focus on landscaping. It's got a word. Hai umuntu kundai. Oh no, landscaper.
0: Come
1: you know,
0: on.
1: We need to change it up a bit.
0: Yes.
1: And then we have people that, you know, want to be like ITs and working officers and corporate stuff. So that's where I also need to like help the youth sort of engage. Kuti, you can do everything, and it has a word for it. Just because it's lower than someone else's standard doesn't mean you need to lay back.
0: Yeah.
1: Rather, you master that and you master it well.

0: look at someone else and say, but he has a better opportunity than me. Because if you think like that, nah, I will be pambili.
1: But now, manje wendi, now I'm going to hold you accountable. There are certain words for certain professions.
0: Yeah, but that's
1: so sounds... what is the term for you, gay? Econ.
0: That sounds nice. New aged mageza.
1: New age, yes. Mageza.
0: Ofundile.
1: Ofundile.
0: Let's not miss that part.
1: Okay. Yabo. So we still we're not sticking to transport driver.
0: Whoa. Bangbiza malume these days. So hey, anyas leba it's for luck. You know. But yeah, new aged mageza.
1: But I really love what you're doing with the boys.
0: Yeah.
1: In this country.
0: Thank you.
1: Because
0: thank you.
1: I think they're really going through a lot. There's so much responsibility on young men to become providers, to become head of households.
0: Yeah.
1: And I don't think that we're giving them enough support. That's so I think for you to say to these kids, we are here, we want to help you, we want to give you a sense of direction is commendable.
0: Yeah, that's why when I also said the youth. The youth for me is mainly from, let's give it an age, and let's say maybe from 13 to about... 24, 25?
1: Yeah.
0: I think I'm more able to share experiences of what I've done and where I've grown in all those aspects, because as a 30-year-old, I don't know those extra 4 years that they've lived for. So I wouldn't know what they're struggling with financially, you know, life choices, life decisions. But the youth is cut some corner, active. Let's make those mistakes. Let's help each other. Okay. Let's find a way to go forward together. And it's bambi san, because if we restrict each other, you must ask for help.
1: Yeah.
0: I think that's where... the issue comes in, is asking for something.
1: Now you're alone and you're not reaching out and asking people to assist you in that process. But you guys are doing incredible work. I cannot wait to see what the rest of the year has in store for you. And as you said, Wandida, your 5 to 10 year plan.
0: We're going
1: to be very, very far. But before we close off the interview, guys, I want you to think of the young South African, right, who has dreams and aspirations. What do you want to tell them about what the future holds for them?
0: I think let's let Google go first.
1: Bati ladies first.
0: Google. Yeah, because okay. mine you want might not be so the, positive.
1: The young South African who is dreaming, who wants more. You obviously didn't see yourself here today, let's say maybe 5 years ago, right? So what do you want to tell them about the future, about where you are today?
2: I would say... the sky is not the limit.
1: Okay.
2: I know they say the sky is the limit, but it's not the limit. But also, it's not easy.
1: Yeah.
2: So, just hold on, man.
1: Mm.
2: Hold on. And, yeah, Kona, it's not easy. But I would just say, hold on. Just keep dreaming. It will come true eventually.
1: Yeah.
2: Yeah.
1: Your dreams will come true. Yes, you can't see the future. But if we are vuga every day and you run towards those dreams without looking back, then not even the sky is the limit for you.
2: Don't wait for opportunities to come to you. They won't. They won't.
1: Fetch them.
2: Fetch them.
1: Fetch your life.
2: Yes.
1: Love that. Love that, sis Gugu. Wandile.
0: Okay, so Gugu and I in the same line. I thought she would have went higher than me. I see we are
1: going beyond the sky now. Yeah, okay, let's go beyond the sky.
0: Yeah. Look, the youth of today, one thing I would like to say is don't be afraid to take risks.
1: Yeah.
0: No, must never, ever be afraid to take risks. Whether it's good or bad, take the risk. But at the end of the day, the risk needs to determine what you're going to do after that. That risk that you take doesn't necessarily need to hurt people around you.
1: Yeah.
0: But it's okay to be selfish. That's the world we live in. You need to be able to stand up for yourself, look out for yourself, and move forward. Don't be afraid to fail.
1: Yeah.
0: Try over and over, and if you fail, if you can't open that door, there's many ways to kick it from the bottom, from the top, lift up the handle. You know?
1: Yeah.
0: There's many ways to just get inside.
1: Dig a hole underground.
0: Try everything that you possibly can. As long as you also don't get hurt in the process, try it. I think emotionally it's going to be a very long journey.
1: Yeah.
0: But you don't need everyone to support you. Just one person. Just go to Mausleka. just, you know,
1: just hold you accountable.
0: Just to lift you
1: to
0: back,
1: carry
0: up.
1: You.
0: Yeah.
1: Yeah.
0: And then from there, you know, push up.
1: I love what you said about risks, because I think young people are afraid to take risks. And there is no better time to take risks than when you don't have responsibilities.
0: Yeah.
1: And that's what I told myself as well.

0: Well, I said, if this is the dream that I want, if I want to become a radio presenter, at that time, I wasn't married, I didn't have a child. I said, what do I have to lose?
1: Yeah.
0: The biggest loss I can get is a no, but we can all move on from a no. It actually isn't so bad. But take risks as early as you possibly can, because you really don't know what's going to come out of it. Mm. And trust me, once upo bachomi.
2: Siahamba.
0: But lady and gent, thank you so much for joining me. A really inspiring conversation, a necessary one, because I think in most cases we speak about success and how easy some people might have found climbing the ladder. Yeah. But you both said it wasn't easy, but one thing we didn't do is we didn't give up on ourselves. Mm-hmm. And we found different ways and routes to get to our dreams. We are definitely much further than where we were when we began, but oh, not even the sky is the limit. So thank you so much for joining us. And hopefully I'm going to catch up with you guys very, very soon. Our two young professionals really telling us about their incredible journey. And I really hope that you were inspired by that. Look, coming up on the other side of this, I've got some job opportunities from Harambe. So please, don't touch that dial.
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0: Without a doubt, my favorite South African rapper ever. His name is K.O. featuring Young Stunna and Blackie on this one. It's titled Sete. And I'm just going to turn the music down for a little bit because I did promise you those job opportunities, right? So yeah, here they are. Jono, what do you have to say?
1: It's Ready, Set, Hired on Y.
2: Hi, Y-ers. My name is Jonathan and so excited to be here with Noni, Babes with Spani. Just from an SAU Thought Mobi perspective jobs, I'm seeing McDonald's. There's a learnership program cohort 2 here in Braamfontein. The closing date is the 30th of August. It's a fixed-term opportunity. The purpose of the learnership revolves around learners and the opportunity to gain valuable workplace experience while completing a recognized and accredited qualification through CAF CETA. This is an NQF level 3, so it's an opportunity to get involved within that industry. The second one I've got for you today is the ward clerk at Kiso Parktown, persons living with disabilities, and this is with Netcare Limited. The closing date here is the 18th of September. It's a full-time opportunity, and your responsibility will include coordinating all admin within the ward and nursing department. The security is also responsible for receiving all new patients, visitors, doctors in the ward, and to make them feel welcome. And the requirements here is a minimum grade 12, a secretarial qualification, 2 to 3 years experience in admin, and then also experience in psychiatric and addictions arena, etc. The third one I've got coming your way is a graduate program here in Sandton, Discovery Corporate Employee Benefits. The closing date is the 2nd of September, and this is a fixed-term opportunity. This opportunity includes you being successful to participate in a 12-month graduate program that will provide theory and practical exposure to the working environment. This is aimed to exposing the selected candidate role, allowing for further growth and equipping the candidate with necessary skills to perform this role. The qualifications required here, you need to have a diploma, Bachelor of Commerce, Bachelor of Science, or Bachelor of Science in Maths will be advantage, or related qualifications. The fourth one I've got for us today is with Africa Transformation Services Youth Employment Opportunity in Gauteng, Randburg. Closing date is the 11th of September, a salary of 5,241 Rand. The Africa Transformation Services, in partnership with the Youth Employment Service sponsor in the automotive industry, is currently seeking to recruit unemployed youth between the ages of 18 and 34. The requirements here is you must have a grade 12, a diploma or degree in business, admin, marketing, sales, engineering or finance will be an added advantage, a valid driver's license as well. Must be willing to commit to a 12-month program. The last one I've got for us today is with MSA Outsourcing Solutions. It's an IT and compliance desktop technician. The closing date is the 4th of September, a salary of 20,000. This solution is a South African-based company focused predominantly on staffing for a USA-based clients. We provide high-caliber staff, and they are seeking an experienced IT compliance and desktop support technician. The requirements for this one, IDLE, is someone who thrives on solving repetitive technical challenges in smarter ways rather than manually fixing hundreds of devices one by one. You naturally look for opportunities to automate, optimize, improve processes. You can manage long-term technical projects independently and require minimal day-to-day supervision. That's all from SAU.mobi. If you do want to reach out to us, you can get hold of us on 0800 727272, and that's us out. Bye.
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0: And that's how

0: We wrap it up right here on Ready, Set, Hired with myself, Noni Khumalo, All Babes Wear Spani. Just a quick note on that opportunity from Harambe on sayouth.mobi with McDonald's. Please note that it is nationwide. There are 1,500 opportunities. That's 1,500 households that could really get this opportunity. So please go to sayouth.mobi and apply. And even in Gauteng, it's across the Gauteng region and not just in Brum. So please go to sayouth.mobi, and that is where your next opportunity could come from. An incredible time that we had with Ugugu Nowandile. I really wish we had more time, but I'm definitely going to bring them back so that we can hold them accountable to some of the dreams that they shared here on Ready, Set, Hired. But from myself, Noni Khumalo, it's an absolute pleasure. Over and out.
1: 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The hottest station in the nation. This isn't said lightly. It's how we move, sound, and show up as the hottest. 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They never lie. 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Why dominates the crowd? Because we don't just talk trends. Why invites you into the conversation and hands you the mic? 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

When your guess is as good as why, you know that our playlist has that je ne sais quoi. 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

It's KO on this one, teaming up with Matlato Dope Boy. Let Me Cook. Also had Nights in the Sun by Odile and Wizkid. Khandala Zula by Udem Tuda Nomthunzi, as well as Falling by DJ Kint and Malihlo Kwahlalele. Welcome.

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0: What a beautiful Saturday morning it is, huh? 10:15, my wire. I just want to say thank you so much for joining me. I'm happy to be here. I'm happy to be back for yet another weekend to make sure that, you know, I get your weekend started in the right way, right? A big shout out to Noni Kumalo with Ready, Set, Hired. Next week, Saturday, she will be back again. Same time from 9 a.m. to 2 p.m. For the next 4 hours, you and I are going to be cruising nicely. I'm telling you about fire music, some nice conversations. You know, one thing about the Mass Takeover is that we are covering music, fire music on all fronts. In this first hour, we're going to be, you know, checking in on a classic Yakdala. Just trying to see, Uguti, when it touches the waters now, does it touch them the same way? Yeah? Then in the second hour of the show, we'll be having our Y10, where I'll be sharing with you 10 of the freshest hits and newest releases that have come out during this week. Then in the third hour, I will be opening up the industry along with you, of course, Mawaya. I could never do it alone, right? We'll be having our Open Up the Industry battle and a conversation with some artists that I'll be having in the studio with me. And then in our last hour, we Adult Survival Guide. We'll be talking all things fashion. So if you know that these are some of the things that you're interested in, music, fun times, good vibes and fashion, you definitely don't want to touch that dial. 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
11: It's the fact that you can be part of something bigger and you can actually see the final product. 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You're thinking, I was part of that from the beginning, and that the full story for me. It's just on its own, it's storytelling. It's beautiful, man.
1: 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The echoes of women become the soundtrack of generations. Happy Women's Month. Why?
0: My Manje ke my wire, you know that during the first hour of the show, the standard procedure here on the Mass Takeover is that we have

Schiphol Stay. And that's where I share with you a clip of a song that used to be a banger back in the day. And I want to know from you, Gucci, when it comes up on your personal playlist right now, got 2026 August, even though the month is almost over, do you let it stay or do you skip it? But you have one man, yeah, today, how today I pulled out all stops. I went all the way back to this.

0: Now, this is one of those songs that I would say are timeless. It's a song that came out like a year before I was born. No, a year after I was born, actually, in 1999, before 2000. So the reason why I feel like it makes sense for me to bring it is that there are so many 2Ks who know this song even today. It's called Jiva by you, Brenda Fassie. Now, I'd like to know from you, when it comes up on your personal playlist, My Wire, do you skip Jiva or do you let it stay? Is it still a banger for you? Let me know and send me that voice note right now on the Y World app. Or alternatively, you can also comment on our Facebook page at YFM. In the meantime, some music by J. Cole. This one is called My Life. I get it, we are still preparing to see him get December. Can't wait for that one.
1: Yeah. No matter how long it takes.

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Say things behind her back, shit they wouldn't dare say. Know it's on sight when I see you, I'm working at Squarespace. Yeah.

Shona Malanga. It's Mass Music on this one. Not alone, of course. He's teaming up with Maestro on it. Also had My Life by J. Cole, 21 Savage, and Moray. With 29 minutes past 10, Mawai, on a beautiful Saturday morning. And I want to know from you during our Skip or Stay hour, when this song comes onto your personal playlist, makufika uma brrr, ngejiva, wena uthini, do you skip it or do you let it stay?

0: some voice notes over here on the Y World app. Yeah, I know. Ngathing tinte right where I wanted to tint. I know, Zulu.
1: Watch one. 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
0: baba stay
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2: there's a speed camera ahead
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0: yakutshela I'm so glad ukuthi while I'm working in the studio, even you are working in the car lapho naleyo navigation system. Mpho Mister, what do you say?
3: Yo, K-Mess.
0: It's
3: true. The mess is Mpho Mister, two busy boys in Asia representing. What up? 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I'll lingo, my sister. So that even if kuzoba namapiano wayo ngoba like yazi amapiano athatha from days akudala le youth yamanje lama-2K lawa azokwazi ukuthi bayazi ukuthi like ibuyaphi le ngoma nanoma kuzoba namapiano wakhona idlale thina besijayivela zonayo leso danko
0: Mphoza yo imagine a piano banger that's sampling jiva by you mapr. Yo. Listen, I'll be there. I'll go back to my Jaivani days very quickly with immediate effect. My wire, keep sending through those messages. Let me know. Send me a voice note just like Mpho Ano Zulu. Let me know when the song comes onto your playlist. Do you skip it or do you let it stay? I've got a message over here actually from Ramos saying, mark me absent, please. Ramos, ngathi wena uzoshaya amavoti nje. I'm just saying though, if I get enough stays, then we are definitely playing this song on this Saturday morning.
4: K-Mass on Y.
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Derek Mluda and Kaylee Portman with Banomona. And just before that, I played you one of the girls by The Weeknd, Jenny of Blackpink and Lily Rose Depp. We're 17 minutes away from our second hour of the show. Yes, it's 17 minutes to 11. It's a Saturday morning. I'm hoping that the weather's treating you well, my love. And also that I'm treating you well, bringing you nice music, some nice vibes. Maybe you are running some errands, doing some of your cleaning. Maybe you're getting ready for a date or a lunch or something or a brunch, you know what I'm saying? Whatever it is that you are doing, we are having a good time together. And while we have that good time together, I want to know from you, Uguti, when this song Jiva by you, Brenda Fassie, comes onto your personal playlist now, in August 2026, do you skip it or do you let it stay? Let's say it just comes onto your shuffle and then you hear this.

This, that timeless music, all the way from 1999. And as we've heard from the voice notes so far, amanye amawaya athi lalela KMS. You never skip that one. Better, I beat you. I see some messages over here on Facebook in our comment section. Umahlangu Mahlangu says, hit for decades. Play that thing. Uthabo Siyakazi says, it's still a hit. I play it. Mutlong Buitumelo Tumelo says, my national anthem. What happened to Nkosi Sikelel' iAfrika? So when it's time vele for the Boka to play or for Bafana Bafana to play, this is us. Hey! Thandazela ubusuku, my baby, before we love.

0: get through that voice note on the Y World app? Do you skip it or do you let it stay? And when I come back, my wire, it will be up to you whether we are skipping it or we play the whole song. Kanjalo nje.
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1: This is the blues I'm playing.
0: Congratulations. It's the motherfucking Chase.
1: Yes, it's a final
0: you feel me?
1: Thing. When the night is cold.

It's Meek Mill coming through with Blue Notes. Also had some Hotela by UKO, Danya Dev, and Scott Mapuma as well. 6 minutes to 11. We're about to wrap up our first hour of the show. And Skip or Stay. I want to know from you, when this song comes onto your playlist, it jive up by you, Brenda Fassie. Do you skip it or do you let it stay?

0: ngathi uwe so ngawa ngathi one thing ayenze track nje similar to this a cover song it will bang your voice
1: Mfethu, if you knew how much I love this song, especially the part where she goes, Nina Batanji Zinto, hey, Nina Gota, Ujaifa. You know what? I feel like at this point, we've got enough wires that are saying, listen, Karabo, play that song. It's still a banger. It's still a hit. We never skip it. So for you, my love, some Jaifa by Brenda Fassie. Enjoy.
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0: I've got one more voice note over here from Untlivo. He's got something to say.
1: Loza pause. 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Otherwise, grand. That track is yes to stay. 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Now, voice

0: skip or stay song for today, and it's definitely staying. Brenda Fassie with Jive. And this is my reminder to you, my wire. For the next 3 hours of the show until 2 p.m., mina ngithi nina mathandi izinto ningakhohlwa ukujayiva. Hey! Danko, my brr! Danko, Brenda Fassie! Danko! And we've officially entered our second hour of the show.
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0: 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Ngenxa yalotshwala. Last night was a very busy night for many people. You look at the Y socials, you're like, damn, Club Y. I know Club Y kept the messes up, man. But now, K-Mess for the messes is getting the messes up. Hey! Kumnandi, man. It's DJ Melzi teaming up with Senzo Africa on this one, ngalotshwala. It's 4 minutes past 11. And this is emcimbini omnandi where the mess take over. Right about now, it's time for our Y10.
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0: We get right into it, my wire. 10 of the freshest, newest releases that I obviously have to share with you, because sometimes there comes a time in your life, whether you're a DJ who needs to put together a fire playlist for your people, or maybe you're just a music lover who just needs some nice things for their playlist, a shower playlist, when a gym playlist, when a playlist to just be alive, to just breathe. I got you. Don't you worry.

0: Going to be starting off with a song by Rush Hour and Mash Beats, as well as Lotinova Pounds, Sjava, and Casper in Your Vest. Hey, I'm telling you about some of our SA hip hop heavyweights all together on this one. And my favorite part of this song, I'm not gonna lie, I get it. We are all sharing our experiences. Luena, you can send me a message on the Y World app. My favorite part personally is where I get to hear Sjava rap in Sesotho, a full verse from start to finish. This one is called Ntepe. Trust me. Then after that, I'll be playing you IDK by Ukidi and Sarkodie, which I feel is a jam for the lovers. It's a very nice vibe. Then I'll also play you Gaslami by Nkosazana Daughter, Focalistic, as well as The Musical Chef and Mluda. And that one is really fire. It's all about that township spirit, yabona. So if umuntu asekasi and you are feeling the vibes, then this song is definitely for you. I see you the coolest. All the way from Alex also just sent me a video of him listening in an Uber, and he's in the streets of Alex listening. So whichever kasi you are in, mina ngithi shout out to you and your kasi. So do enjoy the next few songs, my love, starting off with Ntepe, then we go to IDK and Gasla.
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0: a brand new three-step banger by Udlala Thukzin. On this one, he's teaming up with the Funky Kula, comes with a small DJ Maphorisa and Thato Hatsi. It's called My. Also had Kaslami by Nkosazana Daughter, IDK by KD and Sarkodi, as well as Ntepe by Rush Hour, Loton Over Pounds, Java, and Casper Nyovest. 22 minutes past 11. When I come back, we continue with our Y10.
1: You heard it here first. 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
5: 15 years ago, 20 years ago, who was your first awakening? 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
5: 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How you gonna handle that? 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My crush is DJ Zinhle. Yo. DJ's in short, my shiny. And my last crush that I always listen to in the morning when I wake up, say, my name is Nia Brown. Good morning, Wires.
7: Great crushes. Hyde Park, yabona? 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Is our way, Nanje? Jiga, that's not missing a second. 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
9: 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It's why.
0: We continue with our non-stop heat. The heat never stops here on The Mass Takeover, my wire. Yes, we're still on Y10. And our next song that I'll be playing for you is Makuhia by Skylar Tyler, Sophie Anzao, as well as Chloe. Now, this one is one of my personal favorites on this week's Y10. We've got three whole different countries and continents together. We've got Britain in here, we've got Kenya and America in one track. This one is what I'd like to consider

0: a club anthem. It's basically and literally Africa gone global on this one. I can't wait to share it with you. Then I'll also be playing you Bawo by DJ Chego. Honestly, she's teaming up with Lim Crazy, JJ, and Basi. Now, her performance at Club Y looked like it was so lit, my Y. I mean, I'm saying go and check there at YFM on all the Y socials, on all the social media platforms. Her performance is there. And this happens to be her second release under DJ Tehu's DJ Tehu Entertainment following Ebum Nandini. So do enjoy these ones. Makuhia and Bawo.
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DJ Tego, teaming up with Lim Crazy, JJ, and Bassi. This one is called Bao. It's on our Y10 for this weekend. One of the freshest, newest releases and bangers of this week. Also played you Makuhia by Skylar Tyler, Sophia Nzau, and Chloe. I see over here on the Y World app, Ramos saying, Kalabayize, calm down, K-Massive. You're making us sweat with these hot suns. Iwe my pasamoto. We are putting gas here. We're all about the fire, my wire. On the other side of this, I got more bangers.

0: inspired you or hyped you up? Why celebrate the echoes of her? Savor and repeat. Why keeps the music flowing?
1: Right about now, I've got a song for you called Ekhaya by Ubhoboza and Dodo. Then after that, I'll be playing you Back to You by Say Vibes. It's definitely a song to have on repeat. And it's almost like a love back anthem. You know, when love is loving and then all of a sudden you're like, no, I can't do this. But then all of a Sunday and a Monday and a Tuesday and the whole week, all of the week, you are weak in the knees and you are like, listen, I want to come back to you. It's that type of song.
0: If it's new, it's here. 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
1: Saturday, DJ Pedabotic will be out to Tempo in Sunning Hill, Hot Plates in Menlyn, DX Nightclub in Midrand, and as well as D48 Bar and Grill in Midrand. Rory will be out at the Playground in Bromfontein, Lucidi the DJ Tempo in Sunning Hill, Barcode in Hatfield, Room 130 in Sandton, and as well as Drama in Bromfontein. Shakes and Liz will be out at SOS in Newtown, and as well as Northern Cape Events, Fifla Market Theatre in Joburg, and as well as Sun City Resort in the Northwest, Just Mo Something Something in Parktown North, Legendary Crisp Beer Bar in Bedford View, The Wash in Orlando West, and as well as Zook in Melville. Feifei will be out at the Playground in Bromfontein, Samba Endaweni in Vosloorus, Venom will be out at Cape Palooza in Bromfontein, Monopoly The Club in Illovo, and as well as DX Nightclub in Midrand. Sunday, DJ Pedabotic will be out at D48 Bar and Grill in Midrand, and as well as The Parks in Tembisa, Rari LXX in Sandton, DJ Feifei will be out at Rockets in Bryanston, Just Mo Pule Shisanyama in Davidson, Shakes and Les Coyote Shisanyama in Nelspruit, and Samba wraps up your weekend at Endaweni in Vosloorus. And that was your gig guide. Davidson, Shakes and Les Coyote Shisanyama in Nelspruit, and Samba wraps up your weekend at Endaweni in Vosloorus. And that was your gig guide.
0: 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So far, so why. And the weekend only gets better from here.

0: one of our very own right here at Y, Roy, the co-host of The Agenda, playing on Sundays with Slick and Roy, yeah? This one is called Hold Myself. It's Roy just showing us his nice and melodic side. Before that, I also had Back to You by Say Vibes, as well as Ekaya by Boboza and Dodo. More coming up on the other side of this, yeah?
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8: It's again Shango, round 2, since I've been back twice. This trip that I'm on, my eyes are low, I'm going to
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8: I met my ex, we are plush, Uti out here, I'm going to lash.
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8: Mark figure me, we are when I'm going to call you,
12: what's that?
8: I pin down for Nele, next time, Magabu, you be a nom guy.
12: Uh-huh.
8: Me, I'm she very simple,
12: let's go. Let's go.
8: Let's go. Let's go.
12: Yeah,
8: I gotta be grateful. Life's too lit right now. You know I can't stop. I used to be down so bad. Mine my fans, but for the next drop,
12: let's go.
8: I pull up a car, sing, shine and speak. Ungiza ngomkong.
12: Yes,
8: she's a bad babe. Get your own babe. Yes, she's a bad babe.
12: Get your own babe.
8: Yeah,
12: hey man, exactly what we stand for out here, man.
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0: Hey, hey, hey, hey, hey, that freestyle was a fire, young Fununga. So definitely do tune in to The Agenda every Sunday right here on Y. 11 minutes to 12, my wire. And we're wrapping up our Y10 with this last and final song, your corner. This one right here is called Sleep by The Kid Leroy. In my opinion, one of his best songs out yet. The music video is also nice and proper, so you can definitely check that one out as well. But do it after you listen to the song. I don't want you to be switching between Y and YouTube, Akir. You'll YouTube after the mess take over. But for now, let me play you the song itself, because I know many a wire will be hearing it for the first time.

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0: 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Yes, Kisara Day. We're going into our afternoon. 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
0: And we're opening up the industry in the next hour, my wire. You know how amazing this vibe is. What I mean by that is, here on the Mass Takeover, especially for the first 3 hours of the show, give music, give wire wire for the wire wires. First hour, go shapaka skip or stay. Second hour, niti Y10 with the freshest hits. Then in the third hour, that's where you and I team up together to give an opportunity to an emerging artist who's just like, listen, K-Mass, put me on. And I'm like, don't worry, man, I got you. Me and the wires, we got you. Don't worry about that, man. So today, we've got two artists battling it out for the spot. On song A, we've got 013 Vanity with the song Angibasoli. Have a listen to this.

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1: Now, which song or which artist are you vibing more towards, vibing more with, or gravitating more towards, rather? Are you voting for song A, or are you voting for song B? Well, you can let me know by simply sending me a voice note right now on the Y World app, or you can also vote on our Facebook group. Yeah, Open Up the Industry. I've got a voting poll up there, and you just choose either song A or song B. And the song that wins will be played in full for the first time here on Y, having its debut. Of course, yeah. Unfortunately, it does not guarantee a playlisting, but listen, you never know who's listening. Once it has played here on air, then it becomes up to the music compilation team to decide, which, hey, listen, are we playlisting this song? Are we putting it on high rotation? Pella, this payola thing, it does not work here. We don't do that here on Y, especially not on The Mass Takeover. So my wire, I leave it all in your hands.
2: K-Mass on Y. Just Mo said one day isn't enough, so this weekend we're doing it twice. We're live for Just Mo's birthday celebration starting Saturday, the 29th of August at Something Something in Parktown North with Just Mo, Tubby Jazz, Buhle Mbongwa, Springer, Fifla. Then we're back outside on Sunday, the 30th of August at Pule Shisanyama in Davidson with Just Mo, Deep Essentials, DJ Candy, Convict, Big Bunny, and Spugsen behind the decks. 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
1: So you're a chill dude who prefers this sound.
2: I am the king of the black. Yeah. Louis bag, that's a lot. Yeah. You trying to get what I got. Yeah. You claiming it's real, but it's not.
1: But your girl, well, your girl prefers this kind of music. And I'm a gents jam to this. So you can never win, right?
0: Right, right.
1: Wrong. And we can tell you why. This is the frequency that moves you.
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1: So far, so why. And the weekend only gets better from here.

0: Presidente Estrada, vocalist, also teaming up with the Sean Music and Uncle Waffles, Two Spin Chigeleza. Also had Couldn't by A Reese and MT, as well as One Called by Spinola and Omalay. Yes, I also played you Falla by Sabta and Ginger Stone. Hey man, Sabta been cooking though. Been cooking though. 17 minutes past 12, my boy. It's about that time for us to open up the industry.
1: We don't play small. This is Massive.
2: It's big. It's time for the big payback.
1: The Mass Takeover with K-Mass.
0: You see, me, I like to take the claim of saying that I got the key to the streets because we are opening the doors together, me and you. You see, I've got the key and it is you who is helping me to tell me who we are ushering through the door today, right? Yes, because teamwork makes the dream work. It makes the dream of the emerging artist to work. Now, we've got two artists battling it out for the spot today on Song A. 013 Vanity coming through with Angibasol.

0: soft.
1: Now all you gotta do is let me know whether you're voting for song A or song B. Which one are you feeling? Which one is resonating with your soul? Mlashda has sent through a voice note on the Wire World app.
2: Yo, what's up, Mawaya?
1: Yeah.
2: Mina ngamba no song number one, song A. Yeah. Ngamba no song A le kuluma ngesithando sakhe jaya ngimsoli umuhle dali. That's dope, bro. Thank you, my sister.
1: Danko, my brother Mlash, keep sending through those voice notes. Be like Mlash and also have a say in who we get to open up the industry for today. Yeah? Have a say today. Yay!
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1: Welcome back, Bonzo.
3: It is so good to be back here.
1: This one is a very important conversation we're about to have right now, Bonzo. HPV.
3: Yeah.
1: What is that?
3: It is the human papillomavirus, HPV. And when it goes untreated, it causes cervical cancer. And cervical cancer is one of the most deadly cancers in South Africa, particularly for also black women.
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She never enters quietly. 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

0: and Keys with about four, 10.9 a man. Ayan. Shoot. Also had Kehlani's Crazy, as well as Legendary Status by Mushin, Mesh Beats, and BZM. It is 29 minutes to 1 p.m. We are officially opening up the industry right now.
1: We don't play small. This is Massive.
2: It's big. It's time for the big payback.
1: The Mass Takeover with K-Mass.
0: This is indeed big. It's massive. It's something that is our spillion here on Y, which is giving an opportunity to artists who want to be heard, right? I mean, how many artists do you know all over this South are of ours, all nine provinces, who have blown up because their music either first played here on Y or because they were playlisted here on Y? You never know who's listening. And we got the big shouts listening over here, right? So I've got two songs and two artists that are battling it out for a spot today to have their song played in full and debuted here on Y. The first one being 013 Vanity with the song Angibasoli. Have a listen.

0: And over here, looking at the votes on the Y World app, I see my brother here had sent a voice note and he's sending another one again. So I don't know. It's either he is correcting his vote or he's correcting me. But somewhere, somehow, there is a correction. What is he saying?
1: Not for sale to persons.
2: No, I just want to correct the name. Not Mlash, Mlush. Mlush, the middle thing. Mlush.
0: Okay.
2: From Lungis, from Lungsani. Mlush, not Mlash, Mlush. Please say it nice. Mlush.
0: Okay.
2: It's Mlush here in East Van, Jimistin. Danko. Working on a weekend, I'm not used to here.
0: Hey, Mlush, what must I do if you are sounding mlushes on the radio, eh? No, harder for that, Bozayami. But from now on, I know that it's Mlush. So he had voted for Song A via voice notes. I see over here, Umangen has also sent through a message saying, Song A, K-Mass, I can't make a VN. Oh, Fuetu, that time I love receiving your VN so much. Though, it's a painful one. Now, let's look at the rest of the vote. So we've got two voice notes or two messages on the Y World app saying that they're voting for Song A. Now, moving on to Facebook, because Pella, over here, we are multi-platformational, if that's even a thing. It is now here on the Mess Takeover. There's 68%. No, let me start with the 32% of the votes, right? Now, 32% of the votes are going to Song A with 013 Vanity's Angibasoli. And 68% of the votes on Facebook are going to Sleaze with Loyal To. That's on the Open Up the Industry group. Mangiting Piangapa on Facebook, still on the YFM page. I'm trying to balance it out. I'm also seeing that 4 votes are also going to Sleaze with Loyal To. So majority is going to Sleaze with Loyal To. Oh my God, do enjoy this one, Mawaya. Congratulations to Sleaze. A big shout out to him. And do let me know what you think of the song, Mawaya. Let me know. Send me a voice note. How do you feel about the majority vote? There we go.
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0: Hey guys, I go by the name of Sleeves. I come from Limpopo, Phalaborwa, to be specific. And I make hip-hop music. And I'd like to say thank you to everyone that voted. Thank you so much. It's much love. Thank you.
1: Hey man, a big shout out to my guy Sleeze with the song Loyalty. Congratulations yet another time, my brother. A very big congratulations. I see Uguti Skizzy is also sent through a voice note over here. Uti ngatagatola Skizzy.
2: Yo, Y family. Yo, this voice note is kind of late, but we're voting Sleeze. Sleeze to the world, man. Sleeze to the world. Mr. Young Old Sleeze. Come on.
1: Shout out. And also, I just want to send a shout out to 013 Vanity for his song Angibasoli, a lovely one indeed that also gathered some votes. And again, this doesn't have to be the last time that you enter for this battle when 013 Vanity. And also, if you're an upcoming artist who's also tuned in and you're like, Nami KMS, one day please feature me. It's very simple. All you need to do is send me an email to the email address sharebuttonceo@gmail.com, like your Facebook share button, sharebuttonceo@gmail.com. And in that email, make sure that you attach your music, you attach your profile, and most importantly, your contact details and Samro song registration details. I shall not play your music on the radio. It is not possible. It is against our compliance to play a song that is not registered with Samro, because you need to get your royalty. Right? Come on, we gotta get our bag. Yeah, so on the other side of this, as we continue with our Open Up the Industry Hour, my wire, I've got three gents in the building all the way from Cape Town. Yes, we're opening up the industry with them too. We're gonna have a conversation about some new music that they've got out. I've got April Young in the building. I've got Basic A. I've got Mido RSA as well, so you don't want to miss out on that.
3: 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Why invites you into the conversation and hands you the mic? 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
0: Why? All the hits. All the time.
14: It's 15 minutes to 1 p.m. Hawaii. I've just got some voice notes to wrap up that first part of the Open Up the Industry battle, right? Well, Henny Flex over here sent through a young something.
15: Yeah. Let's go. Yo. K-Mess for the Moses, baby. It's your boy, Henny Flex. Listening all the way from Victoria 012.

0: Yes! Oh man, it's so good to be back on YFM. It's so good to be back on the YFM app. Hey! Hey man, you already know, man, I'm loving this song because I'm so loyal to YFM! What's up, boys? Hey! K-Mess! Hey! Woo. Hey! K-Mess! K-Mess! K-Mess! K-Mess! K-Mess! Woo! Yes!
1: Flex Batung, welcome back. I'm for you to tell me when I was still doing 3 a.m. radio. I've been on prime time for how many months? Ah, why you figure late? But as long as you figure, I'm so glad that you enjoyed that song. One thing about me, I will put you on to fire music, especially during opening up the industry hour. Balesa?
2: Balesa here. The song I voted for was Sleaze, Loyal To. You cannot deny that that is not a hit. That is a hit. Come on, tell me who you're loyal to. Come on, man. It's a hit.
1: It is a hit indeed. Listen, Mawaya, as promised, I did tell you that. No, man. Yes, we have our battle in the first half of the hour. But in the last half, then I bring you people that are making beautiful music that I believe needs to be heard. Not only the music, but also the stories behind the people that make that great music. So in the studio with me, I've got April Young, Bass ZA, and Mido RSA. And I'm going to be playing you just Ingoma Yaka Mido RSA Qala. Ibizwa Ngechawe. Just to, you know, set the tone. Then when we come back, we'll get into conversation with the three gents. Enjoy.
3: K-Mess on Y.
4: Okay.

0: you mean? Hey. Welcome to the Mess Takeover, guys.
1: Thank you for having us.
0: Welcome. I'm so happy to have you here. So there's the three of you in the studio with me now, Anyiti. I've got April Young, I've got Based A, and I've got the maker of Ichawe, Umido RSA, right? Yeah. So let's start with Mido and then move on to the others. Please introduce yourself so we are familiar with your voice. I mean, sharp, we got the reps, but we got to know voice. The gents behind the reps, right? So tell us about yourselves in terms of Uguti, who are you and what's your vibe?
2: Okay, I go by the name of Bass ZA. Lone Aura, not the basic one. I'm from Eastern Cape, originally. I'm from Eastern Cape, small town called the King William's Town.
0: Yeah.
2: But I have to move to Cape Town because of school. Then I started my journey there in Cape Town.
0: Mm-hmm.
2: Right now, I'm just here in Jersey to meet K-Maz.
0: I'm telling you. And he came through with the VSOP of Auras.
3: Yeah.
0: Not the normal one. Okay, let's hear from Umido.
4: My name is Ivy Nana, and my stage name is Mido RSA, and I'm from Engobo, Eastern Cape. I started making music in Dilapela Wizen, Ekapa, you see. And that's when I started, like, in a serious level. So, yeah, man.
0: Yeah.
4: Nothing much.
0: Oh, well, welcome to you too, my brother.
4: Yeah, thank you so much.
0: April Young, hey. Not the old one.
1: Hey, the young one.
0: Yeah.
1: Hi, guys. Kamalam, Gift

0: catch up. You're all from different places, even though Umido, No Base are both from the Eastern Cape.
1: Yeah.
0: But manje, y'all are together, and they must introduce a city. These gents from Cape Town.
2: Yeah.
0: So what happened in Cape Town? Ukuthi nizenhlangane nenze umculo together.
1: Hey, man. Can I start?
2: Okay, you can answer.
0: Okay,
1: start. Hey. Basically, it's a forming a relationship.
0: Mm-hmm.
1: Firstly, like, first and foremost, is like collaboration and relationships. Got to hang out with each other more before making the music.
0: Because
1: that what makes sense, like, nowadays and before, like, back then for us. Sikwazi ukudibana, sidibana ngento eyi-one, which is umculo omnandi for abantu abamamela umculo and perceive the music in a good way.
0: Yeah.
1: So from there on, started chopping it up, making music, sleepless nights, creating, and from then, Caspinesiake.
0: So njengoba ni ngayekanga niqale nini? Which year was it when you guys officially decided to go to, okay, we're establishing a musical relationship together. We are not just amajita anymore.
2: Okay, I would say 2024 was the year.
0: Mm-hmm.
2: 2024 was the year that it was my first time seeing Young.
1: Yeah.
2: Yeah, me too. I just met him
3: last year.
0: Yeah.
2: You feel me? So it's a new relationship, and we're trying to bond more so that we form a solid relationship. You see, like, with unity, we can break through anywhere.
0: Absolutely.
2: So it's just unity.
0: Okay, okay.
1: It's
0: so
1: course, huh? It's basically like taking Isixhosa, which
2: level.
1: Is Xhosa wave, like as it know now.
0: Yeah.
1: Taking it to the like mainstream, we're trying to make it commercial now.
0: Mm-hmm.
1: As much as people know there's a Xhosa wave now, upper Mzantsi Afrika and even like worldwide, we're trying to make it commercial as possible and just gonna embrace Isixhosa, which is like to be known now. Yeah. So
0: manje Xhosa wave ne Spaza. Is that the same thing, or are these two different things? Or Isipaza is a sub? It's under the Xhosa wave. Xhosa wave isn't as neat.
1: Yeah, I feel like Xhosa wave. It's a sound that's invented by, like, youth.
2: Yeah, youth.
0: Okay.
1: Which is like, we're part of that. Like creating, we're part of creating the Xhosa wave. I'm glad saying that. And we taking it like abroad, and now, it's you have the likes of. Others, Wonkosi Amandebele, who's doing it.
0: Yes,
1: like
0: the late Bravo LaRue.
1: Yeah, the late Bravo LaRue.
0: Amongst
1: us, now we Gengani.
0: You guys are not knocking, you're breaking down the doors now. Now I'm going to play you the song Tandabani.
2: Okay.
0: Tandabani, is it one guy's song or ni three guyo? Tell me the story about it.
2: Tandabani, it's me and Makhasa, like bass and Makhasa. It was my first like big song. So it was my first time getting like those views. It's that's crazy, crazy, but I'm grateful.
0: How many views?
1: It's a meter over a
0: meter.
1: A million.
0: I well, a million.
2: Let's not be loud.
0: I'm
2: proud of that song, man.
0: No, let's hear it then, my wire. This one is called Tandabani. It's by you, bass. Do you enjoy it?
4: Da da da. Achin, prof, I shine.

0: fit.
1: What you mean?
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0: Kunabani by Bass. I know. Yeah. These guys are on another level. On the Kosa Wave level.
1: On the level.
0: I'm telling you. I want to quickly pay my bills, man. Okay. Then after that, I'm going to play Calm Down. But obviously, before we go, we also want to hear some of that April Young. Because April Young, man, it's in Pergo, my socials. And I'm like, ah! You tough to eat, so definitely my wire. You don't want to miss any of it. As we open up the industry, please don't leave us. We won't leave you. Not so turn it down.
2: Yeah, the turn it down.
0: Down.
1: Yeah.
3: Exciting song. Here's a reason to come outside. 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Nahana Rabatzen on the 28th of August at Drama Pretoria. Talking Shakes and Lens, Chengu Lengu, Goldie, Venom, Rari, Lesedi the DJ, and more. 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

0: time you are being asked by a young man called April Young. The irony of the situation, right? That was Ukulanini by April Young. And before that, I also played you Calm Down by Bass. Yeah, these gents are all the way from Cape Town, giving us some good music. It's April Young, it's Bass, and it's Mido RSA. Guys, I'm so happy that you came to the studio today. If there's anything that you would like to say on a parting note to emerging artists that might be tuned in right now, something that you may have learned from your own journeys individually, I'd like to hear from each and every one of you. Guti, what is it that you've, you know, learned so far that you'd like to impart?
1: Can I start?
0: Yeah.
1: Can I start? Hi guys, again, it's me, April Young. I would like to say, especially for the youth, believe in God first, have faith in what you're doing, pray about it, because I'm sure we all come from backgrounds that we have praying mothers out there.
0: Yeah.
1: Yes. It's not nice out there. Believe in yourself, do your hard work, do your work, and just believe in your vision, your goal, articulate that, put it into action. Never know who's watching.
0: 100%.
1: Never know who's watching.
0: Awe. Thank you so much for that, April Young.
1: Thank you so much.
0: April and August.
2: Yeah. Nah, my boy April. April Young. Nam the clue you teach time. It's the same thing. Mm-hmm. Yeah.
0: Awe. And then you Bass?
3: Me, I would like to say, okay, firstly, trust God. Like, trusting is like another thing. Sometimes you just feel like, hey, God is not doing the things.
0: Yeah, like, why is it not fast enough? Baba, you're blowing up quickly.
3: So, but as long as you have trust in God, I feel like that can put you far. And noba upi, inda okuyo, you're supposed to be there. Inda okuyo, inyamezele. You get a chance now to prove yourself. Just patient.
0: Now was Ofika la uya khona na kuilanga lizo. You know. Okay, how do we find you on social media platforms and how do we follow your journeys, guys? In Thola Kuphi.
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1: 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Awe. Y-U-N-G. Thank you so much for that. Instagram, April Y-U-N-G. 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
0: Uncle April, huh?
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0: got
3: you. Okay, mna ndingu Bass Aura on Facebook.
0: U Bass wakho no 8. Hey, BASE.
2: Landa kwa A ku 8. 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
0: Yeah.
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0: guy when everything. So guys, make sure you check up our base
1: aura. Guys, so we'll be on the lookout on your socials to see what else you've got coming up, because I know you are cooking. When artists from Cape Town come to Jozi, we know they are cooking something. It's not just radio tours. Giddy studio session, giddy what. But please make sure that you take care of yourselves, guys. And I wish you all the best with your futures, with your careers. Nini flourisheni, guys.
2: 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Embracing youth.
1: Yeah. This is why.
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1: All right, Mawaya, we're in the last and final hour of the show. This is where we'll have our adult survival guide. 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
13: Why, in the year 2026, do men feel that if I don't have enough money to settle down, I'm not going to do it?
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15: This is not Hallmark. 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
14: Come on.
15: When you have a dream girl, you want to give her the wealth. 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
17: And I don't understand a woman who are afraid to build a man. 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
15: 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You are too deep in this fairy tale. You are what? You are liquid deep.
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1: I have a weekend immune system.
0: Why?

0: If your question to me right now is, K-Mess, what did I miss? Well, I'll tell you that you missed 3 hours if you just arrived.
1: Yeah, what did I miss?
0: But don't you worry, because we're still here all the way until 2 p.m. It's the Young Adult Survival Guide Hour. We're assisting each other as young people with this whole adulting thing, because it's not easy, eh? This is music by Drake. It's called What Did I Miss? Also had Langazela by Mr. Lou, Ami Falco, and Mr. Vintage. It's 22 minutes past 1 p.m. right here on The Mass Takeover, My Wire. And this happens to be one of my favorite hours of the show because it's where we get to empower one another. Yes, ke party, ke kudung kudung kudung the first 3 hours. But in this hour, this is where we talk about the things that build us, the things that sometimes we might find to not make sense, and you need another young person to help guide you in figuring things out, right? So today, we're talking about identity, creativity, and turning what makes you who you are, or rather, what makes you who you are into something meaningful and potentially valuable. Because, I mean, we're constantly told to find our passion, build a brand, and create something of our own. But how do you actually do that? It sounds great on paper, but now how do you actually realize that and bring that into your reality? How do you take your culture, your experiences, your creativity, and your personal identity and turn it into a sustainable business? Well, joining me in the studio right now is Umpumelelo Lele Dlamini, the founder of Ezokhetho, a contemporary African luxury clothing brand that uses fashion as a medium to tell African stories. Welcome to The Mass Takeover, Lele.
2: Hey.
0: How are you?
2: I'm good, good. I'm good. I'm excited to be here.
0: Lalela, Lele.
2: Yes.
0: Lalela, lalela, Lele. I'm so happy to have you here.
2: Thank you for having me.
0: Yeah, no, it's my pleasure. This is something that I've personally found myself struggling with, and I know a lot of young people struggle with it too, you know. Sharp, you go to school, sometimes you even find uti after matric, now you need to go to varsity or college or whatnot, and now you're taking a gap year because you're not sure what to study, but you know what your passion is. And at the back of your mind, you're like, ish, you know what? I know that my family is saying that I must go and get something stable and whatnot, but I know that I know how to tunga. I know that I know how to sing, or I know how to fix cars. But how do I use that part of my identity and my ability to turn it into something? So as we get into that, I'd love for us to start with Uguti, who is Umpumelelo Dlamini, outside of Ezokhetho brand. Before you advise us,
2: okay,
0: we want to know you.
2: So Umpumelelo Dlamini is born and bred in Johannesburg.
0: Yeah.
2: The first 2 years of my life I spent in Soweto, Mabetla, before my parents decided to buy a house in Naturena. And then from then on, it was just me growing up, surrounded by mostly women who sort of shaped who I sort of became. I love feminine energy. I love the power it carries. I love the vulnerability that it comes with. Also, growing up around a mom who's loving, who nurtured me, who saw me for me. And when she passed on, it was bitter, but it was also sweet in a way that I could say that, could say something that a lot of people can't say, that I had a relationship with my mom. Like, I had such a solid relationship. And I always told her this, that if I could love my kids half as much as you love me, I would have done the best job in the world.
0: Wow.
2: And that shaped who I am, that shaped who I sort of became. I love leaning more into my softer side, my more kind side. I'm someone who loves to see the glass half full as opposed to the glass half empty.
0: Mm.
2: I love to see the good in people. I'm creative. I love to cook. I'm just like a bundle of beautiful things.
0: Love that. Yes. And that's why you're here.
2: Thank you.
0: That's why you're here. Because, I mean, in this hour of the show, this is where we embrace positivity. We know ukuthi kuyagowiwa emhlabeni, especially as young people during adulting. So I was like, no, man, I need to bring experts. I need to bring people who are living their lives

0: a certain way, who can actually share their stories and advise us. Not because you're a specialist or whatnot, even if you are, that's lovely, it's great. It's just a cherry on top. But
1: Yes,
0: now
1: yes,
0: at
1: yes.
0: this point, we want to speak to Unompumelelo, Ulele, you
1: Yes.
0: know, Mr. Dlamini. As
1: Yes.
0: Tshela ukuthi yena, how did she manage to turn her love for fashion and looking good and making others look good
1: Thank you.
0: into something profitable and sustainable? Because I mean, you've been doing this for some time, yeah?
1: Yes, the brand is 7 years this year.
0: Wow.
1: I studied fashion straight after matric, and then I did 3 years of it, obtained a diploma, and then I stepped into music for music theory for about 2 years. Then my mom was like, "No, go back and get your degree in fashion." I did that, and then after doing the degree in fashion, I interned with Edcon, entered a competition called 21 Steps, and then I realized that corporate isn't for me. I remember driving in and just crying. I was like, "Yeah, I'm miserable here." And I realized at that moment that this thing that I've been yearning for inside me, to create a brand, to create something that will tell our stories, I need to do it. I need to step into it. And then COVID happened, and it pushed me even further to just say, "Hey, look, listen, make it happen." And here we are today.
0: Yeah. No, n now that we're here today, it would be so lovely to hear, maybe after we come back from, paying the bills, it would be so
1: Okay.
0: lovely to hear from you, Guti. How did you, embracing your identity and your love for fashion, turn into something valuable? I really love that Umamako, while she was still here, God bless her soul, while she was still here, she was able to support you to do this thing called fashion. A lot of young people don't have that luxury,
1: That's true.
0: and their parents are very much alive,
1: Yes.
0: but your mama's just like, I is it ukthungis or ukufuna fashion? No, you should be a social worker, you should be doing something more stable,
1: True.
0: but you made a stability out of something that someone could find as fleeting,
1: Yes,
0: you
1: that's
0: know
1: true.
0: so when we come back, we will need for you to tell us about how you managed to do it, because I know there's
1: Okay.
0: a wire who's tuned in right now and they're like, "Hey, Miss, I'm going through the most. I don't know how to deal with it." And I'm
1: Okay.
0: like, "Listen, Lila is going to tell us how to deal with it." Every woman leaves an echo.
2: Leaves an echo.
0: Yours doesn't disappear. It lingers. Felt through the opportunities you create. The traditions you protect. The style you carry. And the impact you leave behind. To every boss babe, girl's girl, hustler, protector, matriarch, and all future icons still figuring it out. We hear you.
2: We hear you.
0: Before you enter the room, and long after you leave it. This Women's Month, Y celebrates her echoes. Started generations ago, still felt today.
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1: Why speaks louder than words?

0: That's literally how we feel, a lot of us as young people. Re patela zaka. Isfuneli imali. I want the money. This is Lesedi, the DJ, coming through with Imali. Before that, I also had For You, No Limit by Usher and Young Thug. We're 20 minutes away from 2 p.m. Awaya. We're still having our Adult Survival Guide Hour. And in the studio with me, I am still sitting with the very gorgeous, gracious, and positive energy aurad, beautifully, whatnot. Okuri every... I feel like it's a whore at this point. We're joined by Mpumelelo Lele Dlamini, the founder of Ezoketo, a contemporary African luxury clothing brand that uses fashion as a medium to tell African stories. Manje, Lele, young people, a lot of young people are in their homes right now trying to figure out, Uguti, listen, maybe I'm not a book smart person, or I don't want to be a book smart person, but I've got skills. Skills that I believe that should be able to make something for me, right? Whether those skills are skills of the hands, or maybe it's part of your identity, and you're like, yes, then I mean I'm umuntu ophaphayo, and I know how to talk. Kahle ngifuna ukuba a presenter. You know, how do you turn your identity into something that's valuable? And what does that question mean to you personally also?
1: For me, I'm a Christian. I'm a strong believer in God.
0: Yeah.
1: And when you look at the teachings in the Bible, they also teach about believing in God and believing in yourself.
0: Mm-hmm.
1: And I believe that's where it starts, by believing

0: higher power, believing in a higher power, believing in God, believing in yourself.
1: Yes.
0: And then from then on, with that self-belief and that faith, I feel like the sky is not even the limit at this point.
1: Mm-hmm.
0: Starts by self-belief, put yourself out there, be confident in who you are, whether you book smart or street smart. Just also understand that if you believe that you're smart and you can do certain things and you can achieve certain things, then you can.
1: Mm-hmm.
0: That's where it all starts. Build a network, go out there, put yourself out there. It doesn't matter who says what. I've come to a place in my life where I understand that it doesn't matter who says what. It matters what you say about yourself.
1: Hmm.
0: And that's where it starts.
1: Yeah.
0: The moment you condition yourself, you condition your heart, then no matter the waters that come towards you and try and shake you, you are unshakable.
1: Yeah.
0: And you can build from that. And that's how I also have built the brand Ezoketo.
1: Mm-hmm.
0: There's a lot that I've achieved in the 7 years that I'm so grateful for, that a lot of people who've been in the industry longer are yet to achieve.
1: Yeah.
0: And it's such a blessing, and I don't take that lightly. And it all started with the self-belief, the praying, the understanding that no matter where you go, I remember there's a friend of mine who called me looking for a certain contact. And he was very adamant that if I can get this person, doors can open for me. And then I said to him, why do you believe that this one person can open doors for you? Why can't you believe in the skill that you have, in the person that you are, that those things are literally the things that can open those doors for you? And he started looking at it differently. And I was like, that's how I approached it. I can easily walk away from a place where I feel that I'm no longer needed, and understand that wherever I'm going from there, even if it's the unknown, I'm going to go to a bigger place.
1: Yeah.
0: I'm going to achieve bigger things, simply because I believe that the one that is in me is greater. Do you know what I mean?
1: Yes,
0: and
1: I know what
0: that's,
1: you mean.
0: That's how I sort of approach it. That's how I see it.
1: Okay. Now, let's talk about maybe some of the bottlenecks that you've found yourself coming across in the fashion industry in your field. How did you manage to overcome those? I'm hoping that in your response, maybe someone who might not even be part of the fashion industry would also be able to be like, "Ish, maranami somvara, I can also do like ulele's done."
0: For me, it's prayer. Like I said, I'm Christian.
1: Okay.
0: For me, it's prayer. I pray about certain things. I seek God, even though sometimes, you know, you make decisions. You're human, and you're like,
1: yeah,
0: I should have spoken to God about this, and I should have consulted.
1: Mm.
0: But even with those situations, there's always a way out. There's always a way forward, and I believe that always seeking that guidance, sitting down with yourself, just processing and being calm, even in situations that require quickness. Just be calm, be still,
1: mm-hmm,
0: and you'll know what to do next. You'll know how to move forward. There's a lot of things that I've had to also like overcome in the industry. I've had people telling me that, oh, you know, I work in certain rooms, so don't cross me.
1: Oh.
0: Or don't do this, don't do that. Where you get subtle threats, and you're like, oh, okay. But they never move me, because I understand that the one who's with me,
1: yes, is greater.
0: Is greater.
1: Mm.
0: Do you know what I mean? Mm. I don't know why I'm preaching today, but hey, yeah,
1: I mean,
0: yeah, but
1: there must be a reason.
0: Yes,
1: there must
0: you know
1: be.
0: What I mean?
1: Yes.
0: Yes.
1: Lele, you are amazing. I love the energy, Alko. I love your work. And thank you so much for taking your time to share the words that you've shared with us. I really believe, Uguti, the person who's listening now and heard what you just said had to hear what you just said.
0: Thank you.
1: Now, your garments, just to let you know, my wire, because you can't see what I'm seeing, but you'll see it on her socials when she tells you about the
0: okay.
1: social media platforms. The garments are gorgeous. You can
0: Thank
1: see
0: you.
1: The luxury. They've got that luxurious feel. Is it satin? What's this material that you use for your
0: it's,
1: garments?
0: We use satins, we use cotton twills.
1: Silk.
0: We use silk sometimes.
1: Ah.
0: We use a mix, like natural fibers and synthetic fibers. It's just a mix, a blend.
1: Mm-hmm.
0: And it's just experimenting. Also identity, telling African stories, using
1: yeah.
0: the brand as

0: a medium and sort of shining our identity, not for only us, but for the world to see. Because I believe that we can better tell our stories because we have lived those stories.
1: 100%, ma'am. 100%. All right. So, yeah, for someone who would like to follow you and see the lovely work that you're doing, and they go, obviously, Guyoleo platform, they'll be able to find out where they can get your garments. Yes. Please let us know.
0: So, on Instagram, it's at Ezoketo. Instagram, X, and Facebook at Ezoketo. Also on LinkedIn. Mm-hmm. Also, we have our website, ezoketo.com. 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
1: Awesome. Such a graceful young lady. Eh?
0: Thank you.
1: You are amazing. Keep well.
0: Thank you so much.
1: And all the best with the work that you're doing, and all the best for your spirit. May it get even stronger.
0: Thank you so much. I appreciate that.
1: You are welcome, my queen. Mawaya, when I come back, we will be wrapping up the show.
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0: Just a little dance, my wife. Umdanso nyana. On a Saturday. Hey, man, we been dancing. 4 hours in ring mobaning. That was umdanso nyana by Cowboy, teaming up with Fada Figa, Papiki Lim Crazy, and Mac D Doza, right here on Y. We're 5 minutes away from 2 p.m. I am here. I am back to say goodbye. And, of course, to thank you so much for spending your time with me, whether you arrived in the first hour of the show, the second, the third, or even 2 minutes ago, Oksalayo. For as long as you are under the sound of my voice, I'm grateful that you tuned into Y, and I love you so much, man. I will be back again tomorrow for Sunday Feels Part 2. Same time, same place, 10 a.m. to 2 p.m. only on Y. Yeah? Coming up, we've got Tutabo X, Xonga Solvegi with Supreme Saturdays, and he will be keeping you company for the next couple of hours with all Supreme. See, right? I also hear Guti, there's a game happening. Kafaifo Toko, ya spring box. You're like, you're excited. I'm going to be watching with Esambori. I don't even understand the game itself. But, I'll be there to support the Boka. Go Boka! Huh? 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Me personally on my Instagram and TikTok. I'm at official_KMAS. 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
2: Just Mo said one day isn't enough, so this weekend, we're doing it twice. We live for Just Mo's birthday celebration starting Saturday, the 29th of August at Something Something in Parktown North with Just Mo, Tabi Jazz, Buhle Mbongwa, Springer, Fifla. 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

0: Mo, Deep Essentials, DJ Candy, Convicts, Big Bunny, and Spugs and Behind the Decks. 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
5: Today we're having a conversation about something that's definitely become part of everyday life for a lot of people. Cannabis.
6: Cannabis. Cannabis. Yes. I think we know this one is going to get people divided because for some, cannabis or weed is a drug,
7: and for others, it's a natural herb, a lifestyle, or even something that they believe has healing property.
5: Look, let's not say it's not, because I definitely think it is.
6: No, I'm always saying it's
5: yeah,
6: drugs.
5: Yeah. But the difference with it is just the PR yayo is completely different. You realize the songs?
8: Let me throw you back.
5: Do you, hey, maybe you went around, when? Do you remember this?
6: Oh, no.
5: That was a song. So the PR, it's almost like weed is good, but all the other drugs are bad. Like, you don't have a catch a song, Yang Yang.

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0: I'm Fana on this one with Focalistic, bringing us exactly 24 minutes past the hour 2 p.m. Ahead of that, played you some cool music coming through from Latinova Pounds. Wizkid also came through with some Drake. Barry, come closer. Happy Saturday to you and yours. It's Supreme Saturdays. My name is Fifi Frequency, taking you all the way from 2 to 5 p.m. Look, today I'm ensuring that your Saturday is going the best, the best, the best, the fella. And knowing you guys, it is that weekend in Kulu, in everywhere. Basically, if people got paid, some are only getting paid on Monday. But I know, but so do the right thing, guys. How's your Saturday going? What are you up to? Who are you with? Let me tell you something. Mine is going, I'm literally operating on about 6 hours of sleep because the best place on earth was turned up yesterday, man. Now, I don't know about you, but Club Y was a maza, and I had such a great time. All the performances, all the people I got to meet. I was actually complaining saying Pretoria is far because I'm such a Joburg girl, you know. Like, the furthest I go out is like Buthembisa, Bu East Randi. But Pretoria just felt like it was too far. But let me tell you, I regret nothing. In fact, every weekend, man, because what do you mean we had such a great time? Absolutely enjoyed the B3B with Venom, Slick, and Mesh Beats. Nasty C Tellerman came out, our very own Club Y DJs. And man, speaking of Shengulengu, she dropped some new music on us yesterday. Shengulengu said she might just be dropping us an EP, so also look out, show her some love. Her new latest single is titled Bawo, so please do go spam it. Make sure that you are streaming it. Show her some love. She did say before October ends, we will definitely have an EP. But just like that, I'm welcoming you to Supreme Saturdays. What a jam-packed show I have in store for you. 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I want to find out how is it going. 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And right now, I want you to tell your neighbor to take the volume all the way up, because what's coming up is banger after banger after banger. But for now, welcome to it. This is Supreme Saturdays with Fifi.
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0: Let me tell you what, 6 years in and it's still a banger. Major League DJs, Abidoza, Pussy Bean on this one with Dina Lady, taking us all the way back to 2020 in July. It's one of the few first amapiano songs that I actually liked. You're probably feeling the same way, and it probably threw you back to 2020, Skeem Saka, when we didn't know what was going on. Let me tell you, I am so grateful we don't have to worry about those things anymore. I'm finding out from you, Dintang, Skeem Saka, what are you up to? How's your Saturday looking? Are you outdoors today? Are you indoors? Maybe you did some shopping and you decided, you know what, let me just buy some meat, Fifi, because I, Skeem Saka, I don't feel like cooking today. When we come back, I want us to get into a little bit of conversation, something me and you need to talk about because we need to address it. But we'll do that on the other side of this.
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2: You heard it here first. 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
3: 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It's Y.

0: It's DJ Savvy on this one, Lockie LMK with them, and Khalipa Igama. This one is titled Shalela. Hope you've checked out his latest episode on Beyond the Bag with Larai on our YouTube. If you haven't, you definitely want to check that one out, because he made sure he came through with some jams. I mean, he is a Y alumni. What else can we expect? It's Supreme Saturdays, and I'm finding out from you, how's your Saturday going? What are you up to? I asked you, are we outdoors? Are we indoors? The weather's looking really good in Joburg. I just hate that it seems like it later on gets cold, but it's looking really good. Are you out at the park with your family? Are you just outside? Really speak out. Mamita number. Hit me up at YFM, everywhere on our socials, or you can just send me it through a voice note. We'd love to hear your voices on the YFM app. If you don't have it, it's on Twitter, right? Moskimsak.
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0: Angiyeki isoko maida le corona yini. Wathi sizolipheka le piano. Le corona sizoyimisa kancane. 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

Now it's banger after banger after banger. Supreme Saturday is taking you all the way till 5 p.m. If there's something that you're looking for that looks like a banger, make sure that you tune in to Supreme Saturday's Major League DJs on that one with Abidoza, Casper Your Best, Kamudima Lemon, Barele Plane, Ilin.

0: Dile, 47 minutes past the hour, 2 p.m. I've been finding out from you. Were you tuning in from Dinsang Skimsakona Lebo Mang? Are they plans? Am I joining you when I leave here? No, when I leave you are, because there's no way I'm missing that. The lineup is looking so hot. And you know the one thing about why? If there's a great party, we will definitely be there. Fellow T, Kelvin, Fallow, Dark, Kitchen Mess, Funky Kula, I cannot wait. Malene Aura, cannot wait. My fave, Zibuhle, is also going to be there. My girl, I cannot wait to actually go out. What are your plans? What are you up to? Siyabonga is coming through on the YFM app saying it's actually my first time on the YFM app. Just downloaded it. Shout out goes to you, Sia. Tuning in all the way from the East Rand, enjoying the music. Pipi Easy, chilling with the gents. Nothing, just having the cold ones. Kirata utla daideng. Because let me tell you, I think just after work, I might just need one. SK also coming through. Nothing much. Haven't gotten paid 58, but somebody 25. Stingy. I actually don't think we're so bad. Have you seen the people that came here on the 15th? Really bad. Smoo also coming through saying, enjoying the music. Fifi, Major League DJs. Dina Lady, when last did I hear that one? I'm just home having a small braai, celebrating my 28th birthday. Rinitaka Skimsaka, happy birthday to you. Let's wrap it up with Itumeleng saying, having a chilled Saturday, actually planning on going out tomorrow, but the FOMO, Fifi, the FOMO of going out is getting me, and I think it gets me into the conversation I want us to have in the second hour of the show. But keep it locked to find out. For now, we're getting straight back into the bangers.
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3: Being that girl doesn't happen overnight. 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
4: 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And I would take on the enemy. As much as they oppressed me, I decided I will fight them to the last drop of my blood, and I will show them that women are going to bring about change in South Africa. And we did.
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0: But miss him, so glad we have his music so that when we miss him, we can actually hear his voice. It's the legendary Ricky Rick with Raindrops on this one. About 5 minutes till we wrap up the first hour of the show. Send through your voice notes, your responses. Let me know where you're tuning in from. What is the vibe? Are you probably having a productive Saturday? Maybe you working. You chose extra time because it seems like you want extra money. Festive season is coming up. I was having a chat with my cousins in the work group chat, and I was telling them that, guys, this December, if you don't have money, I don't want you next to me. Like, please. Please. Because let me tell you, I am working so hard to ensure that I have a great December with my family. So, maybe you're just chilling. You with your babe or your friends, you with your brothers, your sisters. Just hit us up on the YFM app at YFM. It runs social media. When we come back, we wrap up the first hour of the show.
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0: That's all that's playing in my head, because what do you mean Mello and Sleazy once gave us such a banger? They with Tito M, T-Man Express on this one, Bari Imnandi Lento. Let me tell you, Eyona Nelimonati, remembered very well, still a banger. And I know that anything that T-Man Express touches turns into gold. He just released his latest single. It's titled Remember. I don't want to lie to you. I listen to that song every day, as much as I listen to Lapisa every day, because what bangers are those? What do you even mean? A big shout out goes to T-Man Express. I hope he's working on like a full body of work, because I cannot wait. I cannot wait to eat it up. We're finally and officially into the second hour of the show. We're going to have a chat when we come back. Keep it locked. An interesting one, this one. That's like with a supreme debate.
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1: Wrong. 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
0: If you just join us, it's Supreme Saturdays. My name is Fifi Frequency, chilling with you all the way till 5 p.m. Look, I am ensuring that your Saturday afternoon is going the best way we know how here at Y. You know it's with some great music, a great conversation, some banter here and there. Best believe the bangers are coming hit after hit after hit. And speaking of bangers, the next track that I'm going to play, I want to speak on it before I actually play it. Like I said when I opened the show today, that what Venom, Slick and Mash Beats did at Club Y last night can never be undone, man. It's something that they need to make this a movement. I am definitely willing to go to an event where they're playing and the performances are super amazing. I want to give my big brother

brother Slick, his Flowers Mash Beats as well. My brother VZ Venom. They did such an amazing job. And all the other DJs that came, but I was just speaking on the B3B. Klinker B2B. It's not a B2B. Iki B3B. If you weren't there, my babes, I really can't help you. Speaking of that, coming up, Rush Hour with La Pisa, the biggest song in the country right now. I've never seen people turn up so much. It reminds me of Somar, like when Burola Up, like, were released, you know? Yeah, definitely. It's what a banger. It's La Pisa on standby, our very own Slick. Rush Hour, actually. It's not Slick. It's Rush Hour. Bash Beat Slick on this one with the whole gang.

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0: She's a Zulu queen, Mahu on this one with GLCJ to Tela Jazz Works. Another banger, Baribengicela. I have a cousin of mine in Taung that always says, Fifi, kupon tamikele maho. And I'm like, asim maho, ke mahu. Drop some new work with Luan Lunkulu. They actually came to Y about a week ago to grace us with a beautiful performance. I'm so bummed. I missed a listening session that I was actually invited to. I couldn't go. I wish I went. The visuals looking nice. Basa giti, basa, baringa Zulu, basa sini, the Zulu queens. Absolutely amazing. Still giving it a listen. I cannot wait to actually, you know, connect with it. 19 minutes past the hour, 3 p.m. If you're only joining us now, Supreme Saturdays. And you're probably wondering, where's Exonga Solveig? You know, he's dealing with some business. And he sent me, he's like, Striker, I need you. My name is Fifi Frequency. Ke kharaba Motswana, taking you all the way till 5 p.m. Look, when I'm in the building, it's bang after bang after banger. Let's get into a chat. I said we're going to call it the Supreme Debate if we want to, but I just want to keep it easy. I want to find out from you, what is your one bad weekend bad habit? That one habit that you always speak to yourself about on a Friday, I mean on a Monday or throughout the week. This week I get to resort. And it's not always just the drinking or the going out. There's a lot of other things, you know. But what's your one weekend bad habit that just keeps catching you? And it seems like I get catching you. It only keeps catching you on weekends. I had no business in going out this weekend because I already knew the best place on earth was a Maza yesterday. I had no business in going out, but because of the culture and the nature of my work, skips I got lavikili backstage. If Eli Singi, you might just find me on the stage. Because I am going out, and I think it is a bad habit that I sometimes just use my job to like cover up, because it genuinely is. But I'm also not going to be at a place where people are having a good time and not have a good time. What do you mean? Those are just some of the things that I struggle with. Seems like I could be in bed in my pajamas, and if I get a call from, there's I think two people in my life. There's my best friend and my younger sister. If I get a call from those two girls with plans, I'm up. Seems like I get up and no. What's yours? That one weekend bad habit that keeps catching you. Seems like whether it's Mampara weekend, what's that one bad weekend habit that keeps catching you? 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
4: Now coming up is a back-to-back of note, a throwback of note, actually. Delays on standby with Gemini Major with Lifestyle. Also bringing you some cool sounds from our very own Major Steez with Nomfundo. More on this one, Barre Angege. Also, pajama party season is back. They announced that it's back. They haven't dropped a date. I'm definitely going to ensure that we get the scoop first because, you know, I mean, our very own Major Steez. Tune in to On The Streets. Maybe they'll tell you first. Then maybe you'll tell me. But this year, we're making sure that I'm the host at the pajama party. Steez, I know you're listening. Major, Skim Saga. This year in booking, getting my fresh, getting frequency. Well, I'm finding my frequency schemes, like, I understand. But they're coming up with Nomfundo more with Angege. Let's go.

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The echoes of women become the soundtrack of generations. Happy Women's Month. Why?

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0: It's definitely a collabo I didn't know I needed. Major Steez with Nomfundo Mo Angege. What a jam. Ahead of that, played you some cool songs coming through from the legendary Delez. Gemini Major with Lifestyle. A triple play. Also played you some In My Bag with Flo on Y. 32 minutes past the hour, 3 p.m. We're having a chat. I'm asking you, what's that one bad weekend habit that you have that just keeps catching or creeping into you, and you just... You find yourself in the situation. You don't also know how it happens. Send through your voice notes. I'd love to hear. Share your stories. Let me know. Maybe you have an ice cold beer in your hand right now and you had no plans. No plans whatsoever. Or maybe, Skim, when we are Puma today. 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Because when? I don't want to say because I'm not backbone. 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
6: 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Pilem is toba, it's a tishaja, leave it to man. Because up of us, it's a bombizin. Much.

0: It's titled Jaiva Stimulation on this one. Bring us to 36 minutes past the hour, 3 p.m. I'm asking you, what is that one bad habit you keep falling back into, especially when it's weekends? I got a response coming through from Lisa on the YFM app saying, good afternoon, Fifi. Hope you're enjoying your Saturday, enjoying the show. Great music. One of the bad habits I fall into on weekends is eating out instead of cooking. Let me tell you, I'm just as guilty as you are. At this point, I don't even wait for the weekend anymore, Skimzak. Living alone it's nice, but it's also really not nice. Benzo coming through also on the YFM app saying, yo, Fifi, that cold beer you're speaking about is exactly the reason why I'll be broke next week. Not you anticipating brokenness, bakago Benzo. Also, Orayang, budget doesn't say that you're not broke. September hasn't even started. There is no way. Look, if there's any affirmation you're making, you're not going into this coming month broke. Why would you mali? Especially, why would you like a six-pack? You know what? Maybe you just like Smoo, maybe you just like Ethel. Let me know on the YFM app, at YFM, everyone's social media. What is that one bad habit that you keep on falling into on weekends? Is it ordering in? Maybe sleeping the whole day and actually not doing anything? Hit me up. Just let me know, Skimsaka.
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2: 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Why? All the hits, all the time. 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Why?

0: favorite Lekompo songs. Abi Wama Mampela on this one, Nali Boy Young King with Muzzle Didi Chopper on Y. 43 minutes past the hour, 3 p.m. I'm finding out from you that one bad habit that you keep falling back into on weekends. Interesting ones that are coming in. I cannot wait for us to get into them. Send through your voice notes. Let's hear what you actually... I got to go because... You know, we're together in this. 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

0: Absolutely cannot wait to see her perform live. I definitely know that she's going to be at Scorpion Kings again. She made me cry last year. Got to meet her when she came out to hang out with Ayanda MVP and Sinaya on Home Run. What a beautiful soul, Tato Hatsi. I'm a him on that one. It's one of my faves. Sean Music is with them on that one. It's Java, obvious. But I'm a him. Ahead of that, I played you my favorite song of all time from Rouge. She came through with Shebangwa No. What a song. I've listened to that song since I was in high school. It kept me going throughout my varsity days. I could go after that nigga Shebangwa No. Love it, absolutely love it. Rouge, I absolutely adore you and I love your music. Let's wrap up the chat. I was asking you the one bad, can we call it a bad weekend habit? I think that makes sense. The one bad habit that you keep falling back into when the weekend hits and you keep promising yourself, when I'm talking about, man, I'm not going to do that. What is it? Matlare coming through on the YFM, app saying, staying indoors the whole day, an hour on the phone, and then let me tell you, I'm going straight back to bed. That's a bad habit that I've been picking up, Fifi. It keeps happening a lot. Jack Rama Udwa says, stay indoor with my phone, because the one thing about me, I don't like going outside because I don't have friends. Oh man, you must make friends. Not all human beings are bad human beings. Make friends. We'll wrap up the conversation on the other side of this.
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This one is taken from his second studio album titled Tungela Fairy, made of stars, my favorite vocalist in the country. It's Simi on this one, teaming up alongside my favorite producers and DJs in the Afro House and Afrotech space, and a musician and a couple. So sad I won't be seeing them at UR today. It's titled Emakhaya, released back in October of 2020, marking 5 years of the song. We are wrapping up the second hour of the show. I was asking you, what is the one weekend bad habit that you keep finding yourself in without realizing, Skeem Saka? Because let me tell you something. We really want to do good, but sometimes I vusi mbuduma. I hope I'm saying that right. I was spending too much time on my phone. If it could talk Shamfifi, it surely would beg me for some rest. Skeem Saka, I am also trying to level down on my screen time because, wow, also with being a digital content producer, you literally always on the screen. If it's not the phone and you're shooting some content in studio, it's you on your machine editing videos that need to go out. And then I'm on my phone. So I am trying to train myself now. As soon as I get into, when I get home, I mean, on a normal Monday to Friday, I'll get home like around 8:30, latest 9 p.m. I'll get home, chill, maybe have a chat with my younger sister if she's home, or, you know, chill, debrief on myself, journal. Then as soon as I go into bed, I make sure that my phone is not with me. I leave it in the sitting room so it charges, so I wake up to 100%, because then the next day could be rowdy again and I don't need a phone that slow. So maybe you could also do the same thing, Vusi. We have another one that's coming through from Tabi saying one more episode like it's legal, it's a legally binding contract. Let me tell you, I'm yet to binge watch. I haven't watched a lot of things. I haven't watched Polygamist. I haven't watched Beauty and Black season 2, and season 3 is already on the way. I haven't watched a lot of things because I really haven't had the time. And I genuinely really don't watch TV that much, especially if there's someone not on my side encouraging me to. But yeah, I get you. That one episode, and then you wake up, the next thing is number 5. Awenzanga next the whole day, dog. Awenzanga next since ili last episode. You already found a new series. I get you. I totally get you. I'm also guilty of that. Are sleeping like I have absolutely nowhere to be. I will literally wake up at 12 p.m. on a Saturday, PB, like life doesn't matter. Why winds are so? And I know people that wake up at that time on a Saturday usually had a crazy time on the Friday. And I'm very strict now. If I go out on a Friday, I'm not going out on the Saturday. I'm not doing that with you. And I'm also not even worse. I'm not going out on the Sunday at all. But if I go out Friday, I'm good. On Sunday, kishap, I preferably stay home. And tababalazinyana, then sleep. Because my body is giving you. Turning a quick nap into a full-time job. That one is crazy, Rentabile. What do you mean you turn your nap time into a full-time job? Now I'm coming through saying, yo, Fifi, this one I'm so guilty of. It's been like 3 months now.

0: I've been ignoring my Sunday responsibilities until Sunday night. My niece Fifi is home and I know she's definitely listening to me. I think we've been fighting since the year started. I even told her, I'm like, at this point, I'm actually really not going to say anything to you. I don't get people that prep for school Sunday night. Ura young dog. I just feel like it gives you a hectic Monday. Like, don't you just want to be calm? Don't you just want to be calm? We'll wrap it up with two more. My sleep schedule. She left the chat every weekend. Sleep schedule. Awulali makhaya. Whining alali makhaya. And I'll wrap it up with Tato coming through on our Facebook saying I'll wake up early tomorrow every single weekend. I'm guilty of one. I'm due to start my fitness journey. I'm on a gaining weight journey and everybody's telling me not to do that. But I have a goal. I have a specific goal. I'm working on something. Let me cook. Let her cook. And I've been saying this probably since March. I still haven't gained weight since like. Still steady chilling on 56. That time I'm 27 years old. But I'm not eating well also, and that could be contributing to me not gaining weight as much as I want to. Bona Mutoka, this is how we wrap it up. The second hour of Supreme Saturdays. We're officially into the third and final hour. It's all about the music. On standby, Skimsaka, Stiloba Golide, Uskimileza. Taku Itali. Just someone do with Dookie Lord Kid on this one. Mbata Bari. They talk too.
1: 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You're in your car cruising. Then we play. Now you're vibing at a 10, but then the song ends. Then we play. Now we've got you jamming, but then we take you international.
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Sihlo on Why Play the Triple Play to start the third and final hour of the show. Stilo Magolide, Jazz Sam, Duke, Lord Kid, Mbaza came through with They Talk To, Simi came through with Emakaya with the couple on that one, and Saddle Musician, 17 minutes past the hour, 4 p.m. If you're only joining us now, welcome to it. It's Supreme Saturday. It's been with you all the way since 2 p.m. We're wrapping it up in just a few with Feifei coming in. No, with my girl, Monaka, coming in on the res. Then Feifei will join her right after that, you know, for banging mix. So you definitely still don't want to touch that dial. We're about to wrap up the last hour of the show, and I wanted to get into conversation. And I need you to be as honest as possible, because I'm going to be as honest as possible with you. My best friend was judging me, and I get it from her side, but it's still a confession that I would like to make. And maybe I'll just keep mine. But I want to know from you, Waya, what is the first thing that you do when you miss your ex? What is the first thing that you do when you miss your ex? And I know some of us miss our exes for the good reasons. Some miss them for the bad reasons, you know. Sometimes people just cross your mind. Maybe you smell something that used to smell like him or her. Or you see something that reminds you of your ex. Sometimes, guys, you just wake up and you are missing someone. What do you do in a situation like that? What do you do

0: 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I know, Thabiso, that you miss your ex right now. Luen and Thabiso saying, I know Thabiso misses you. So what do you do when you miss your ex? Do you call them? Do you text them? Do you stalk them? Okay, that sounds creepy, but what do you do when you miss your ex? Hashtag Supreme Saturdays.
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8: When you have a dream girl, you want to give her the world. 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
0: 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I'm asking you, what do you do, Skeem Saka, when you miss your ex? 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

0: And Skimsaka, that's exactly what could be hitting you when you think about your ex. Uvalo. Maybe we shall uvalo makabang ex yaku Skimsam. Maybe I'll look shy uvalo. Usimamani, one of my faves from him. I need another Usimamani and Java banger, because what do you mean? And I pray it's a love song. And please, I always say this. When you do get the chance to go see Java, the summer, because wow, what a performer. We're still having a chat. It's the final hour of Supreme Saturdays, and we're wrapping it up just so nicely. I said I have a confession I want to make earlier, and I spoke to my best friend about it. She judged me. I feel so judged, but my feelings haven't changed. So I've been speaking to an ex of mine for a couple of weeks now, right? Now, hear me out. Initially, when he reached out, it was regarding work things. He was getting me a gig. No, dope. Really dope. Away to me, not to my heart. It's not money, but yeah, at least come up with a gig. You're my ex, you know, and you messed up. But it was initially just that, and we wrapped that up. The gig happened. It went well. And then, I don't know, we just started speaking more. And I don't know if that's what caused me missing him so much lately. And when I say missing, it's like, because we're speaking so much on the phone, I miss him now. Like, I want to see him. But I've been contemplating, because I'm just like, girl, maybe you're just feeling lonely. Or maybe, you just don't know how you're feeling. So I've been making plans to see him. I've been making plans to hang out with him. And I've been trying that all the plans I'd be making are, like, you know, public and in a space where I'm closer to home. Because I don't want to end up falling for the trap of giving him another chance, whatever, because genuinely, from the bottom of my heart, I really miss him. I haven't told him I miss him. I'm just, you know, going with the chats, going with the flow, you know, how we do that. But now I'm just like, I miss him. Do I tell him I miss him? Do I just go with the flow? I'm not sure about me and him getting back together, but I do miss him, Skimsaka. So I want to find out from you, what do you do? Help a sister out. What do you do when you just suddenly miss your ex? I'm already calling him, but I haven't told him I miss him. Do you tell the person? Do you just keep the chats going? Do you link up with the person and hang out? Honestly, I don't know what to do. So please help us start on the YFM apps and through your voice notes at YFM, everyone on our social media platforms.
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0: also an all-time favorite, Brendan Praise, teamed up alongside Black Motion on this one. But a joy, joy. Joy, joy. How crazy. The first time I saw them performing the song, they were actually in my hometown in Dawoong. We had a famous event called DJ Nation that DJ Nation used to host when I was growing up. And it's just when I became legal to attend it and to work there and to... Then he stopped hosting it. But if you know DJ Nation, you need to even ask Black Coffee and Crystals about DJ Nation. It's so crazy. The first time I saw or got to see Black Motion perform together, it was at DJ Nation. So yeah, one of my favorite DJs, man. We still have in the chat, I'm asking you, what do you do? Help a sister out, help a brother out. What do you do? The first thing that you do when you miss your ex.
1: Just Mo said one day isn't enough, so this weekend we're doing it twice. We live for Just Mo's birthday celebration starting Saturday, the 29th of August at Something Something in Parktown North with Just Mo, Tabi Jazz, Buhembongwa, Springer, Fifla. Then we're back outside on Sunday, the 30th of August at Bule Shisanyama in Davidson with Just Mo, Deep Essentials, DJ Candy, Convict, Big Bunny, and Spugzin behind the decks. It's the birthday boys weekend. And everybody's invited. Free entry, Asambe. 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

0: stop on a Saturday.
1: 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Like, XEX. I'm gonna catch you so kumbula and alarm. 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Stop hiding.
2: I don't have anybody. So I honestly don't feel guilty because I'm not breaking anybody's, nobody's son's heart is being broken in this mix. I just miss my ex. So when I you know what? Klima, I heard you. Let's take a few of your responses coming through on the YFM app. A lot of them are coming in. Joseph, Arco, by Bianche. Uperi, I just smile. Papa Lomuli is saying, I call her to come. Ha, Papa Lo. Ha. Nothing. I just shake my head and say, Satani one day come. Let me tell you, Khosi, sometimes I feel like that. Sometimes. Jacob Puso coming through on Facebook saying, I'm only a human being who doesn't have an ex. Arnagina ex, kidi example. Kiriwoni Morocco saying, Batumba Mudimu admin. What do you mean? Felix La Ariini ex vele, Khosi, into enga kumbuleki. What do you mean? Ya kumbuleki ex. Just depending on ikutsenga njani ex yakho, I think. That's the difference. Coming through, Vo Potwana saying, I call her immediately. Does she answer, Vo? Simpe, I just call my current girlfriend to pass time. It is not supposed to be for passing time, Wayne. When Ocholale, now you miss your ex, you call me over to pass time. Hey, dog. Hey, Adriano, my bro. Yeah, I'm not. You are getting two no's from me. You're not going to the next round. Ratabile, I'm still searching to see this ex that I will miss. Pearl Peterson saying, hi, Mina, I don't think about my exes. I don't have exes. Once we break up, angsakwazi. Sizakhele Khuwa saying, thinking about the bad things he did to me. And I get pissed off and I laugh. The missing part, gone ganje. I totally hear you. Prince Mapringle saying, say ya ne, gone are those days and call my woman and tell her I miss her. That is so wrong. You miss your ex and you call your current girlfriend. Is that you like trying to not feel guilty for missing somebody else? Kinale Mang Mari coming through saying, remind myself of all the bad things that person done. Thinking of an ex right now, when a Fifi. Flower Boy wrapping it up for us for now saying, lol, hi. I want to find out from you, Fifi. What do you do when you miss your ex? Skim, I'm searching for what I can do. And that's why I keep us away. So come through on the YFM app. Let me know. Send through your voice notes. What do I do? I miss my ex. Do I hang out with him? Do I go see him? Do I just continue calling him? Let's hang out inside the ex alone.
0: She never enters quietly. We hear her before she speaks. Celebrating women on Y.
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I don't even want to lie. I can't believe she was as young as she says she is. La Sauce came through with this one in 2017. Miss Prue DJ with La Sauce. Gigi LeMay, Nadia Nakai, Londi London, Bari Isagalami. I move out the way because I'm coming in. Absolute jam. I cannot wait to see her. I know she's hosting a one-man show. All the best to her. Love it. All the independent artists, all the artists that are going independent, but more than that, that are also hosting shows. It's so great to watch. Love what I see with DJ Zintle, the Z Nation. Love what I see with Shekhana's Rose Fest. And the fact that they can happen on the same day and the women can actually still show up. For me, I'm like, we want more. And not only in Women's Month. Summer's coming up. So, ladies, give us a reason to come outside. Give us a reason to come outside. It's almost time for me to get out of here. And we're just wrapping up the conversation we're having. Easy, I just asked you, what does a sister do when they miss their ex? Oh, lantla says, oh, mang arin leyo. Zoleka, and if he doesn't give me the money, then I remember why I'm not with him anymore. Zoleka, really show me na loena skimsaka. Mpoye in Enwell, I take a nap. Maybe it's a bad dream. KG, I cannot. I take ashwagandha skimsaka. I am ashwagandha. I don't need to take it. I am it. Wagabile, wagabile akufang. I pray to chase the demons away. Not your exes being demons. Let me tell you guys. You guys are mad at your exes. I wonder what they did. Ernesto, Aramis, who? In Leo, Tapela, Chef, I cry. What a peaceful relationship that I was in. I still cannot believe that I fumbled it. And there's also that reality of you being the one that actually you're exing now. So my ex, because of you, comrade. Muskiria Leboha saying hashtag Supreme Saturdays, I choose to sleep. Maybe I'll be back to my senses when I wake up. Mina EX. For me, I'm trying to read your comments with the attitude that you guys are writing them in because Ini EX. Love it down. We'll wrap it up with Retanang coming through saying an ex is an example. I don't miss those things. But if I ever find myself in that situation, BP, I'd probably hang out with them and we'd probably get back together. You know what? My best friend said the same thing. She said she just feels like I'm still in love with my ex and I just don't want to admit it. And she said if I do want to get back with him, obviously she won't judge me. But she doesn't think it's a good thing to do. I'm looking at how the breakup happened. But she doesn't think missing him is a problem. She just doesn't feel like me getting back with him is a good idea. So I guess we'll wrap it up like that. I wouldn't hang out with him for now, but I still miss him. That one is up there. I miss my ex, and that's the confession that I had. And just like that, it's time for me to say adios, muchachos. Thank you so much for tuning in. Thank you so much for all the messages. Thank you so much for all the love. Been seeing it, couldn't play all the voice notes and read out the messages, but we definitely see it. Keep the conversation going online. We definitely are there. And yeah, I don't worry. Comment on the respond. Don't worry. I'm out doing a little bit of workout at UR. So, Farmers Market, it's going down. Wherever YFM is, you know.

0: it's a banger, banger, banger. Cannot wait to see the Kitchen Mess, Fellow Lee T, Funky Q Lai is going to be there. I'm always saying his name and his songs are playing here and why. And I've never seen him play. So absolutely cannot wait for that one. I'm out. I'll see you back in the streets. Remember, with me, your last bad decision doesn't define you. You are always, always, always, Kimsaka, as good as your last try. From my heart to yours, from Kasi to Sabab, thank you so much for allowing me into your cars, your homes, your spaces, and for actually having a great time with me. From my heart to yours, Kila Frostana Blind. Enjoy the rest of your Saturday. Please be safe. And on Monday, don't be broke.
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0: Official time for me to make way for my fave, Monaka, taking you all the way from 5 on the Riz. On the other side of that, my girl Feifei coming through with All Girls on Deck. You definitely don't want to miss out on that one. And you know we got Kama Kama Radio with DJ Shimza bringing us banger after banger. Spun the DJ takes over all the way from there. Tomorrow is Sunday. You get the Sunday Feels Part 1 with KMS. But I'm out. Until we meet again.
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0: The Y app is pure heat. Download it now. Don't you just love it when we play sing-alongs like this?

Sure, gents, it's your girl Munaka, your favorite host with the most, and you are listening to The Riz. Happy Saturday. It is always good to have you with me. Now, we've just come from the song Let the Moment Slip Away by Major League DJs. Beautiful, beautiful way to start our show. And one thing about them, they are flesh. They are flying over the world. They are doing big things there in Ibiza. So, Ish, please book me a flight. I really want to join you. But anyways, this week has been crazy. A lot has happened. But one thing I really want to get into later is, why are people our age no longer drinking alcohol? I'm not fighting it, I'm just asking questions. So we definitely need to get that, we need to get the conversation going. But more than anything, you know, you are here for the music. It's gonna be a vibe, everything nice, everything spicy, all Saturday long, my baby. So stay tuned, I'll catch up with you soon. But up next, we've got a song that reflects my financial state. Imali by Uzix Bantrini, baby.

0: That was Saudi by Francis Maria and Faul and the rest of the crew. And about, yo, that song, guys, what a beautiful, beautiful, beautiful, transcending the game for real. And speaking of Francis Mercier, this man has genuinely been such a pioneer in the Afro house space. So if you like this music, that is someone you should definitely be listening to. He even did the song Premier Gao, the and he worked with Night Freak, who's a Zimbabwean DJ. So do you see that things are happening? And you know what's so crazy is he is going to be in SA for Kunye. He's going to come with Shimza. So do you know how massive of a collaboration that's going to be? You need to be there. It's going to be out of this world. But one thing I like about him is he collaborates with African artists. You see, he collaborated with Shimza and now he's collaborating with Night Freak. There's a lot happening. So shout out to him, man. We love, we love, we love Francis. But yeah, man, that's enough school. Y'all know I'm going to bring the biggest sounds, a little bit of everything for everybody. But don't go anywhere. We've got an ad break coming up. But when I come back, we're going straight back into the music. Stay right here.
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2: Cheer first, the boy who played the half tour just added SA to their map. 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
3: 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Where every beat speaks a different language.

brilliant, brilliant, brilliant song. But listen, if you've just tuned in, you're listening to The Riz, where we bring you the hottest music, the biggest hits, and most importantly, we are here to have a good Saturday. But earlier, I mentioned something that's been happening. Okay, it's on my mind. It's driving me a bit insane. Why is our generation drinking less? Because when I look at my people and I look at my circle, right? People are not going to the club the way that they used to. I feel like now people are choosing like a running club. We're going to like a wellness trip, traveling, Pilates, blah, blah, blah. We're going for the dinners. But drinking has now become like that once in a while activity. And if you're going to drink, it must be like a wine or it must be indoors, right? And I'm not saying it's a bad thing at all. I'm actually just asking because I just want to know, am I the only one who is experiencing this? Because there was a time where I won't lie, man, we used to go outside, we're just drinking. But now it's a not for me. I have a 10K on Saturday. Where have you heard that? But I want to hear from you. Are you drinking less? Have you guys' priorities changed? Please message me on X at Y. But let's get into the conversation later. But let's keep the music going. Up next, we've got Burning by Rinzen. Let's do it.

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I dey lie in my mind. 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Money no go come through. Money no go come through my collar.

Money Constant. Yo, oh my gosh. What a brilliant, brilliant, brilliant song. That was DJ Maphodisa, DJ Tunes, Wizkid and Marvel with Money Constant. And honestly, when SA and Nigeria come together, oh man, they always make a banger. But honestly, I think they did a great job. Beautiful, beautiful song. And one thing I love is just when Africans come together and we have that star power, because no one is fighting to be in the space. We're all in it together. So shout out to the gents. But let's move on to some Afrobeats, okay? We've got Rema coming up next, and I just want to give him his flowers, man. Obviously, we know he's a global superstar, but he also did the FIFA World Cup anthem. You know how massive that is, man. Rema is that guy. And now I'm going to play this song. It's called Ozeba, if you didn't know it. And this is very interesting because Ozeba is an Edo word that means trouble. So when you're singing, you're basically saying trouble, trouble, trouble. And Rema actually drew inspiration from this scary Benin movie that he watched when he was a child. It frightened him, and then he said, okay, let me just make a song. It can only be Rema. So up next we have Ozeba, Ozeba, Ozeba, Ozeba.

0: I did rest of it. 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
0: 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Somebody wicked, eh? I go do my best to make all of them nervous. I don't got money for my set, I don't intercept. 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
5: 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Sunday, DJ Pedabotic will be out at D48 Bar and Grill in Midrand, and as well as The Parks in Tembisa. Rari LXX in Sandton. DJ Feifei will be out at Rockets in Bryanston. 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Davidson, Shakes and Les Coyote Shisanyama in Nelspruit, and Samba wraps up your weekend at Indaweni in Phosphorus. 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

0: Mulengu, Goldie, Venom, Rari, Lesedi the DJ, and more. 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
3: Hey, hey, hey, if you're joining us, you are listening to The Riz Baby with your host, Munaka, your favorite host with the most. You feel me? But anyways, earlier I had asked you, why are people no longer drinking? And I've actually received a couple of DMs from you. So thank you to those of you in the show. I really appreciate that. So this one is coming from Tabo. He says, I think drinking is fine, but getting absolutely wasted after a certain age, it gets embarrassing. At some point, you just need to know how to hold your liquor. And let me tell you something, Tabo, even me, I agree, because hell yeah, it is important. Like, it's embarrassing. Like, I want, like, if people are getting drunk and busy stumbling, I literally get the ick. So please don't do that. Like, just grow up. You need to know how to handle yourself. Have a standard, man. Have a class. So trust me, I completely get that. I have another DM saying, you're young, man. Go out, have fun. You don't have to drink every weekend, but don't forget to actually live. And you know what? I also agree with this. I'm not people pleasing here. I just genuinely believe what you're saying. Like, I think it's great to do the running clubs, the Pilates, the wholesome activities. But also, man, we're so young. We are literally kids, man. You can't be acting like you're 45, but you don't have to get drunk and wasted every time. But I completely get it. I feel like it's all about balance and how to know how to have a good time. But enough of my TED talk, let's get back into the music. Up next, we've got Aria Star with Rush.

If you've just joined us, you are listening to The Riz Baby. And one thing about us, we will always have a good time, always have vibes. So thank you for joining me. But listen, every week, you know, we play a game of Guess the Artist. And today I've got someone who's really exciting. I'm going to see if you guys can guess it. So let's get into it. Okay. Question one. I am a South African DJ and a producer, and my sound is all about deep and soulful house. Okay. Question two. I've worked with some of the biggest names in the industry, including Cairo, Kabza De Small, and I'm currently in Ibiza. See, I'm giving you clues now. If you don't think now, I don't know what to tell you. Okay. Question three. Now I'm making it very easy. My initials are OM, and I'm also named after a fish from the movie Fish Tale. Okay, guys, by now you should know. 3, 2, 1, it's Oscar MBO. So if you got that, you are very much correct. But anyways, let's get back into the music. Up next, we've got Inner Bloom by Rufus Du Sol.

to your wife. And don't touch that dial. We're just getting started. Love the rhythm of the world with the Riz. With every beat speaks.

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Yo, what a collab, man. That was Peru by Fireboy, DML, and Ed Sheeran, and definitely one of my favorite collabs. I just think it made so much sense. It did not feel forced, and I love when two big artists come together and they do the international thing. It's just, oof, I love it so much. But super off topic, you know what I've been thinking about with Amapiano, right? You see how Afrobeat has collaborated with like a lot of Western artists, but I feel like with Amapiano, it's growing. I mean, the UK is eating it up, even Australia, trust me, I've been around the world, I'm telling you, they love piano, and the song that they really love is Jealous. Hey guys, by the time they're jealous, hey, you don't know. But anyways, I still feel like Amapiano has not fully reached its full potential, and I think the biggest reason why this has happened is because I don't think they're collaborating with Western artists, right? I mean, look at Afrobeats. When the music started, it was always good. It's always been great. It's been amazing. But when you see collaborations with the Ed Sheerans, the Drakes, the Beyoncés, the Justin Biebers, suddenly the world is paying a bit more attention, right? So I would just love to see Amapiano do a bit more of that, because then it becomes very gated. And just, you know, African on African is always great, but let's do something. I want to hear someone on the Amapiano track, okay? But I'm manifesting it, and Piano to the World always. But anyways, enough of my thoughts. Up next, we've got Lao, the remix, and I think you're really gonna love this one.

0: And just like that, we've come to the end of our show. Thank you so much for listening and for joining me. It's always a blessing to have you, honestly speaking. But whatever you're getting up to tonight, please be safe, look after yourself, and make sure you get home safely. You know where to find me, at Monaka on the socials across the board, as well as Viral Africa and the sports scene, my business pages, baby. But coming up next, we've got DJ Feifei. She's going to keep you entertained, so don't leave, man. She's still going to be here with All Girls on Deck. And you know when the girl is in the building, it's about to shake. So don't leave, baby. But I'm your girl, Monaka. I'll catch you guys next week. Mwah. Bye.
1: Just Mo said one day isn't enough, so this weekend, we're doing it twice. We're live for Just Mo's birthday celebration starting Saturday, the 29th of August at Something Something in Parktown North with Just Mo, Tabi Jazz, Buhle Mbongwa, Springer, Kifla. Then we're back outside on Sunday, the 30th of August at Pule Shisa Nyama in Davidson with Just Mo, Deep Essentials, DJ Candy, Convicts, Big Bunny, and Spugzen behind the decks. It's the birthday boys weekend and everybody's invited. Free entry, Asambe.
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14: A very happy weekend to you and yours, my way. Uta, uta, uta, giri 39, niki month end, tebare pate, tiri wakai, tiri wakai. Ish! I feel like I should be an MC. If you know, you know. Welcome to It My Why. It's a beautiful Saturday night. It's 6:03. We are officially about to say goodbye to winter and hello to spring, baby. I don't know if you are as excited as I am for this brand new season. I'm one of those people, baratang, summer. I love it when it's hot. Because my theory is, my calculation is, with winter, you can only wear so much. Mara, with summer, if khwafisa, guess what you can do? You can take a cold shower, you can take a cold bath, you can drink some ice, you can go to the swimming pool. Kuna le di option. Mara ka winter wa para winter blanket ori hot water bottle. It's officially getting warmer, my wire. I hope you're excited. If you are, drop a fire emoji on the socials at YFM everywhere. The hashtag is All Girls on Deck. My name is DJ Feifei. I'm going to be with you for the next 2 hours, bringing you the hottest female DJs. Tonight, I've got girls that...

0: Oh, what's up? I've got girls that know how to read the room. And of course, I'm kickstarting this hour with Amapiano. If you can't hear in the background, the lady that's about to hold down the ones and twos is no stranger to the show. Bare lebitso la hae ka se o motswana ne? O mosotho. O mo khalalelo. Of course, Mkaya. I'm also a Pedi girl. She's a Pedi girl. On the socials, on the ones and twos, on the stage, they know her as Khali. She's going to be holding it down for the next 50 minutes. So if you're a lover of Amapiano, turn the volume all the way up. If you just knocked off, I need you to let me know. On Facebook, I put up a poster as well as on X. Alternatively, download the Y app and then ungrumela voice note. Do short, sweet, to the point. We're starting the show. Just say, hey, Fei Fei, I'm with you and DJ Khali. Till the top of the hour. If you're an Uber driver, a Bolt driver, you're on the road with your passengers, I want to know if they like the mix. I want to know if they're feeling the mix. All you got to do is send me a voice note. Also, when you get to the stop sign, of course, or when you get to the traffic light, romela voice note mong shapeka yo fei fei. That's all you got to say. I love Khali and I love the show. Khali Khali, are you ready? She says she's ready. Drop that beat, girl. Let's get this party started.
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0: I got a message coming through from Billionaire on the Y app. Out of hi, Feifei. Allow me to sign in and mark the register. I go by the name of DJ Billionaire Umshayeli Wemektrak. Hashtag danko to the DJ. Arienki gamey, ki gamey. I said this a little bit earlier, my wire. It's a piano hour. It's brought to you by the one and only Khali. Khali, Khali, Khali, Khali, Khali, Khali, Khali, Khali, Khali. My socials are not up right now, but for those of you that have the Y app, send in your voice note. Sweet, short, to the point. Let me know what you're getting up to tonight. Uchaisite, uko ofisingi, or are you on the pot to get yourself six inyana? Because this mix is on fire. Albo, Udra. Ay, yabwena, yabwena. I got a message coming through from Ria Ria Leboga on Facebook. I got a lolo, ki weekend ti etopo. Ta ta ta ta ta ta ta ta ta ta ta ta. Sipo Masango on Facebook. I got a yo, I'll go and drink because alcohol will never leave your side. Ah, Chipa Chipi, I'm with you all the way from Lanesia. Adiwela Feifei. More love to YFM. I said a little bit earlier on that you can send a voice note. Let's hear what Habibi had to say on the Y app. Send it through my wire. We're still on the ones and twos with Khali as she takes us to our next destination. Makang registara, makang registara. My Uber drivers, what are those passengers saying? Habibi, what you gotta say, bro?
1: Feifei. Feifei, girigashazema, hawawana, foko. Go, go, go.
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0: I believe idalang no ki on ukhonong ku ishazema. Mara the rest, I believe, aye man, it's unshazamable. Let's hear what Fizzy had to say about the mix.
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0: We rala.
4: Hi guys, be safe on the road. 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
0: Aye, humunate, humunate, humunate, humunate, humunate, humunate, hurry. 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
0: It's you going to work on a le plug nyana. 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Hi. A couple of you are still showing the DJ some love. Mbuyi Swangozo. Are we are together again, my beautiful DJ Faye Fam, listening all the way from Jersey, Maboneng. Pagati inside. Hashtag all girls on deck. Fire emojis for the DJs. Primrose Ari is going down all the way from the Soweto. Shout out to everybody in the South. Shout out to everybody in Soweto. Listen, let's enjoy. Her name is Kali. Go and find her on the socials. We put up a poster. Hopefully it's up by now. If it's not, keep sending in those voice notes. The hashtag is all girls on deck, baby, because what?
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0: Opelang, opelang, opelang, ay.

Vibe check, vibe check, vibe check. 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Her name is Kylie. Kylie, Kylie. Her name is Kylie. Kylie, Kylie. Lefuko Trust came through on the Y app with a voice note. Let's hear what he has to say about this mix. Lefuko.

0: Tequila, tequila. Oh, I love you guys so much.
1: And there's nothing as that as the last one for the Women's Month, but anyway, wanna give thanks to all the women and all the beautiful mixes. Let's go!
0: Let's go!
1: Best believe, trust.
0: Yeah, yeah. Very big shout out to Trust. He came through on the Y app. I said this a little bit earlier, my Wires. This is a show that is run and done by female DJs. She's no stranger to the dicks. And literally the first 30 minutes, she was literally demanding and commanding respect because they tried to Shazam and none of them came upright. And then the second half, Are you jiving? Because we haven't cancelled the plans for the weekend. It is month end. Please, ke kopa le beng responsible in tsang tshelata rente, no. Patelang rente, no. So that by the end of the weekend, you're not there calling because you finished the money. Have you heard it on Facebook? It's about time. Beke le beke. Azikale. Yeah, sure. With fire emojis. Marking the register. Hamashashani. Munotwani. Tuned in. Hashtag all girls on deck. Another voice note coming through from Kimang. Sipo, I had to go and find it. Sipo is literally the guy who keeps saying, Siyaba Tata, Siyaba Vega. Let's hear what Sipo had to say. He's an Uber driver, if I'm not mistaken, or a Bolt driver. And we need a vibe check. Khali, we need to know if the customers are enjoying your mix. Let's hear what he had to say.
2: Fei.
0: Sabatata. Oh man, big shout out to Sipo. I love the fact that Khali, you literally were driving with this guy all the way to Harties. From Jersey to Harties, he's just like, you know what, girl? I'm looking forward to the drive back. That's how good this mix was. Big shout out to Sipo. He's a regular listener of the show. We've got one more voice note from Boyson, and then we're going to chop it up with our DJ. Let's hear what Boyson had to say.
3: Keep sending in those voice notes.
4: Hey, Boyson, what's Val? I'm signing in from Val. The only Uber driver that's allowed in the Val. Ish. Yeah, anyway, yeah, first time on your show, I got to see a jagopile. Hasabe. Yes, signing in from all the way from the Val 016, Staliana. Joe. Hasabe, chi unove. Joe.
0: Hi.
4: Hasabe.
0: Big shout out to Boyzen and shout out to everybody else from the Val. If you're tuning in right now and you're only entering the classroom, where have you been? Because literally, olatete, nahana, a whole 55 minutes later. But don't you worry, I got you. On the Y app, you can rewind and then get this mix so that you can be able to enjoy the vibes again. Her name is Khali. Go and follow her on the socials. Her handle, I'm going to give you the spelling. It is at K-G-A-I-I-E. Ah, I'm wrong. No. Khali. Okay, it's K-G-A-L-I-I-E-Y. There you go. Khali Khali, how you doing, my girl?
5: Hi, Faye.
0: Ah, what a fire set, eh? What I wish we had a videographer to shoot all the content that you needed, girl. Wait again.
5: Tell me about it.
0: But you know what? I love the fact that you literally allowed people to feel and experience what Amapiano really is. A lot of people judge Amapiano. They make it seem like it's bubblegum. Marasete e ahao. Kuru or alafile. Ware aina. And it's like, I feel like you didn't hold back at all. Tell us about it. Did you plan to play the Unshazamables first and then ore fa? Shazam. What was the thinking behind that, girl?
5: Yeah, actually, I wanted to play a bit of exclusives. Mm. Yeah, I planned, you know, to give people some exclusives. Mm. But then into like those sunset chilled vibes.
0: Yeah,
5: And then
0: in the deep end. Oh man, everybody loved this set. I mean, the messages are still pouring in, but for people that

0: But, you know, being a DJ actually has been like one of the best things to ever happen to me. Mm-hmm. I've grown so much. I've grown to be this girl that I've always wanted to be. I've gotten to know, learn more about myself. Yeah. I discovered a lot of things about myself. So, yeah, being a DJ, it just elevated me in a way, you know?
1: I like that. I like the fact that you are saying it's more like the cherry on top and it's something that you've always wanted. Her name is Khali. She held it down on the ones and twos. We're about to pay the bills. When we come back, we're getting her bookings details. So if you're a promoter, an establishment owner, or you work good venueing and you know you can speak to the promoter and be like, yo, put this girl on, stick around because we're going to get those details. To my female DJs, I'm going to give you all the information as to how you two can feature on the show this summer, because the summer is coming, guys, and it's gonna be absolutely epic. Let's pay these bills when we come back. More with DJ Khali.
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4: All girls on deck. The party has started with DJ Faith. Why?
1: Saturday nights on Why belong to female DJs. We're chopping it up with our lady of the hour. Her name is Khali. She's been holding it down for the past 50 minutes. And we're about to get her bookings details. So make sure you take out your notepad so you can be able to take this down. So Khali, if we want you to come and rock at our sets, do you have management or do you manage yourself? Is there a number and an email address that we can reach out to you so you can come and rock at our parties, girl?
0: Okay, so I'm currently managing myself. So my booking details are 062-213-3765, 062-213-3765, and an email, it's khalibookings@gmail.com.
1: There you have it. Any bookings tonight? So where are you going to be tomorrow as well? Or even Mukhuri Monday, because Katsavile Lava Piano, Bali Buka Kadi Monday.
0: No, today I don't have gigs, but okay, next week, watch out for my socials.
1: Is it? Okay. Yeah. Do you have anything that's confirmed later on in the year, the festival, or you're still pushing so that you can be able to operate?
0: Yeah, there's three gigs that are confirmed around October and November. Yeah.
1: Okay, well, Khali, thank you so much for honoring the invite, my darling.
0: Thank you so much for having me, Faye.
1: We look forward to having you in December, because December,
0: I'll be there.
1: She'll be there. It's hashtag All Girls on Deck with DJ Faye. If you're a female DJ and you feel like you've got what it takes to hold it down on a big platform like Y, well, all you got to do is send me an email, ladies. I need a 1 hour clean radio mix. Clean meaning I give out people swearing, basically, right? I need a track list as well as three high quality images. And then you two can feature right here on the show with some of Mzansi's most talented female DJs. That email address again is djfaefae@yfm.co.za. Our next DJ is on standby. I was with her a little bit earlier on in the day because we were at a hip hop party. And then I was like, girl, I can't wait to see you later. So stick around if you want to know who that is.
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3: And just like that, we are stepping into the second hour of the show. It's hashtag All Girls on Deck with DJ Fefe. Good evening, 29th August. A lot of people have gotten paid. If you haven't gotten paid and most of your friends have gotten paid, just be nice to them so that they can pay the bill and you don't have to be stressing about transport money and stuff. Shout out to our first DJ of the hour. Shout out to you, my wire. Let's continue to mark the register. If you're on the road right now, you're in the office. You're the security, you're cleaning staff. Bona, if you're just here because Obarakaka weekend and you need some overtime because you spend all your money, stick around because we're getting into a very favorite genre of mine. Kitaime, yeah, hip-hop, doggy dog. We were burning in the sun, having a good old time there in Bromfontein. And right now, she's bringing all that energy into the studio. I'm talking about the one and only Small Babes, the DJ. Okay. The previous DJ was from Soshanguve. Shout out to everybody from Sosha. And then this one, she's from PTA, 012, yeah. I see her every single time in the nightclubs, moving around, cruising around. And tonight she's going to be holding it down. She's looking absolutely amazing, like lemonade. I can imagine. It's going to be sweet, it's going to be sour, but we're turning everything sour into lemonade. The hashtag is All Girls on Deck. Continue to mark the register. Hip hop, doggy dog. Hip hop gang, come to the front. This one is for you. Small baby, you ready? She says she's ready. Drop that beat, girl. Let's get this party started.
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13: All female, all fire, all night. 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
1: Her name is Small Babes, the DJ. Hey, if you know this one in the background, oh, you know I love this song, this one. Hey, but Tinango, my type, nice size, my height, my size, my height. Shout out to Nay the Bay. She's literally holding us down when it comes to the baddie aesthetic within the rap industry. The females, as we wrap up Women's Month, I feel like it's such a beautiful way to, you know, pay homage to the girlies. Her name is Small Babes. I said this on the socials a little bit earlier on. They were delayed, but they're up. Please, mark the register, my wire. Let me know what you're getting up to. Are you on your way to your next location? Or maybe what is going wrong and you're thinking about it? Hopefully the next 20 minutes are going to help you decide to actually go be with some people and have a little bit of fun. I got a message coming through from some of our faves. Chippa Cheepy marking the register. I'm with you all the way. Another message coming through from King

0: as well as Lefoko. They sent in voice notes for the DJ. Matter, why is my thing not loading? Idiots on a network. While it's loading, for the ladies that want to feature on the show, all you got to do is send me a 1 hour clean radio mix like the one that Small Babes is playing right now. All the F bombs and B bombs have been muted because hip hop is so lethal. We gotta make it PG-13 because Salabana Kostra thing. But trust and believe, if you can execute a clean set like that with no swear words, you're my girl. Let's hear what Lefoko Trust has to say about this hip hop mix. Lefoko!
1: Best believe, trust.
0: There's a badger in the lobby. Big shout out to Lefoko Trust. Loving that voice note, loving the energy. I've got another voice note coming through from King. It's a bit long. Hopefully, he can keep it sweet and short. If not, cut it. Cut it. I'm joking. King, let's hear what you have to say.
2: Tell me, for me. Go tell me. Let me be a sickle. You ping. Hey, fake. See, this DJ is hotter than water in the table. DJ Fefe, today you are hot like rice in the pot. Yes, you're killing us. The customer complaining. They still wanna go far away with us. Abazafuna ukusala ezindlini zabo. They still wanna go with us. Ngoba, hey, we're giving them nice mixes.
0: Let's go. Oh man, big shout out to King. I mean, what do you think, girl? The customers are loving it. So tell the customers to stay put. We've got another 20 minutes of this set. Come back at around 10:02. We're going to chop it up with the DJ. Find out where she's going from here, because we know she's going somewhere from here, as well as the rest of this weekend. Wrapping up Women's Month on a high note. Of course, this show is all about female DJs. We don't celebrate females once a month or once a year. We celebrate females throughout our origination. Hey, your Small Babes, we ready for this one. We ready for this one, girl. Turn it up. But small babes. Let's go.
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1: Small Why? Babes, the DJ, standing on business on this one. Listen, I feel like, if anything, this is one of those testaments, the sets that hip-hop in SA is getting there. It's hashtag All Girls on Day.

0: With DJ Fei Fei, we are officially wrapping up the second hour of the show. It's the 29th of August, month ending for some people. A couple of people have gotten paid. We're drinking responsibly. Kabelo Moloto on Facebook. I'm definitely heading to sleep. I just know I had too much to drink. That's a good sign. Kabelo, make sure you drink a lot of water and eat some food so that tomorrow you don't wake up completely discombobulated, because that would be very sad. I got a message coming through from Billionaire. Are aware, Fei Fei, DJ Billionaire, Umshayeli, we make track, hashtag down and go. 101% clean mix. What a dope set with some fire emojis. A couple of you have been sending in your messages on the other apps as well. They're taking a minute to load, but for those of you that managed to get through, big shout out to you. It's hashtag All Girls on Deck. We're wrapping up the second hour of the show. Small Babes is in the building. We were in the sun a little bit earlier on, girl, and you literally just took us back to hip-hop. Talk to me about the set. I mean, North Mob.
1: I love them down.
0: Are you a part? Are you a member of the North Mob?
1: You know, in spirit, I am a member of
0: the North
1: Mob.
0: No, they need to give you a chain.
1: Something.
0: To add on to those chains that you're wearing.
1: I don't think they know I'm their biggest fan.
0: I don't think they understand. And this mix is a true testament. Tell us about these records that you played. I mean, K-Kid, oh man. I was Sleeky, I was Muchini, mm-hmm. I was Shazamming.
1: You
0: I
1: must.
0: Was fully in the Bola Cabra, the Quelas. Uh-huh. You even played No 10 Fingers on the Bible. R.I.P. Keenan Forbes. Mm-hmm. Talk to me about hip hop right now, the music in Pretoria, the music in Joburg. What do you think is missing in order for that link to become a huge bomb?
1: I think initially there was a lot of separation. Like, no, there wasn't...
0: You don't think it's still there, though?
1: I feel like we're getting there, slowly but surely. Because there are lots of new songs now, especially the new kids on the block. Oof. There's a lot more collaboration happening.
0: There is.
1: So I think that's actually going to help us move forward and keep moving forward. I think that was missing, but I can see that it's about to be a thing, and I can see way more collaborations happening.
0: For somebody who is a bit of a part of the older generation, right?
1: Yes.
0: 90s gang, my 1K. Who do you think they should look out for in terms of hip-hop artists that are putting out music right now?
1: Mm-hmm.
0: Music that still they can relate to. You know, because I think the issue that we're having with regards to the older and the younger is relatability, you know?
1: Yeah.
0: So give us maybe three artists. I know from the mix that you've played, you're going to throw in some of them, that we as listeners and lovers of hip-hop, especially SA hip-hop, we need to allow ourselves to add them to our playlist so that we can be able to just tap in to the kind of music that's being created by the culture right now.
1: I would say for like the older generation,
0: my 1K.
1: I genuinely think you should listen to 25K. I feel like he can be very relatable.
0: Yes.
1: Maglera, obviously.
0: Yes.
1: I know everyone says he doesn't have an album, but he does have a mixtape, and it's really, really good.
0: Mm-hmm.
1: So I think that's also
0: a good one.
1: That's
0: okay.
1: A good place to go.
0: Okay.
1: Someone
0: younger.
1: Yeah, no, I'm thinking.
0: With the
1: I'm just going to say all of them, but realistically,
0: more.
1: It's Pounds for me right now. He's just, he's been so consistent.
0: He
1: and
0: is.
1: Yeah, if you're not listening,
0: Nova
1: you
0: Pounds.
1: Guys need to catch up.
0: Yeah, no, I remember when he first broke into the scene, Sosh Blatta days. I remember I drove to Durban, and my friend, as we were entering Durban, was like, bro, I need to put you onto the song, and it was Sosh Blatta, and it became one of the songs that carried us through that year. So if anything, Lord Number Pounds has, his cadence is insane.
1: Yeah.
0: And I feel like the fact that he's locked in like this, artists need to start, especially the bigger artists, they need to consistently be having, he can be like our Drake, Chris Brown.
1: He's
0: very versatile. Rapping, the singing, absolutely amazing. Shout out to the boys. Girls wise,
1: the girls, obviously Anele Zondo, Ms. Nega Bay.
0: Yes, uh-huh.
1: I love Dikoala. Love her down.
0: One
1: love
0: more?
1: Her down. Ooh, the girl. I'm going to go with Boozy on this one.
0: Ish, Boozy Lee.
1: It's my home girl. She's on PTA.
0: Yo, kerata Boozy. Love me some Boozy Lee. Well, we love your recommendations, Wires. If you need some artists to listen to, have a listen to those. It's Boozy Lee, Nay the Bay, as well as D Koala for the girlies. And then in terms of the gents, 25K, Maglara.

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2: Saturday, DJ Pedabotic will be out to Tempo in Sunning Hill, Hot Plates in Menlyn, DX Nightclub in Midrand, and as well as D48 Bar and Grill in Midrand. Rory will be out at the Playground in Bromfontein, Lucidi the DJ Tempo in Sunning Hill, Barcode in Hatfield, Room 130 in Sandton, and as well as Drama in Bromfontein. Shakes and Liz will be out at SOS in Newtown, and as well as Northern Cape Events, Fifla Market Theatre in Joburg, and as well as Sun City Resort in the Northwest, Just Mo Something Something in Parktown North, Legendary Crisp Beer Bar in Bedford View, The Wash in Orlando West, and as well as Zook in Melville. Fei Fei will be out at the Playground in Bromfontein, Samba Endaweni in Vosloorus, Venom will be out at Cape Palooza in Bromfontein, Monopoly The Club in Illovo, and as well as DX Nightclub in Midrand. Sunday, DJ Pedabotic will be out at D48 Bar and Grill in Midrand, and as well as The Parks in Tembisa. Rari LXX in Sandton. DJ Faithe will be out at Rockets in Bryanston. Just Mo Pule Shisanyama in Davidson. Shakes and Les Coyote Shisanyama in Nelspruit. And Samba wraps up your weekend at Endaweni in Vosloorus. And that was your gig guide. Davidson, Shakes and Les Coyote Shisanyama in Nelspruit. And Samba wraps up your weekend at Endaweni in Vosloorus. And that was your gig guide.
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12: There you have it. Hashtag all girls on deck. We're done and dusted. Back again next week, Saturday. Don't go anywhere. We've got DJ Venom coming through with a Club Y mix, and then later on DJ Shimza with Kama Kama Radio. My lovies, send your emails. Not tonight, I don't have any gigs, but tomorrow we're outside at Rockets Bryanston. Me, myself, DJ Fresh, as well as DJ Frankie, we're doing Soulful Sundays. You don't want to miss it.
1: Your phone called. 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Your vibe, your tribe.
0: Exciting time. 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Talking Shakes and Les, Chengulengu, Goldie, Venom, Rari, Lesedi the DJ, and more. 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

0: starting Saturday, the 29th of August at Something Something in Parktown North with Just Mo, Tubby Jazz, Buhle Mbongwa, Springer, Fifla. Then we're back outside on Sunday, the 30th of August at Pule Shisanyama in Davidson with Just Mo, Deep Essentials, DJ Candy, Convict, Big Bunny and Spugzin behind the decks. It's the birthday boys weekend and everybody's invited. Free entry, Asambe.
1: A loaded lunch for just 35 rand 90? Yeah, that's doing too much. 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

0: Domino's Pizza. Try something amazing.
1: You heard it here first. The boy who played the harp tour just added SA to their map. First time ever in South Africa, global superstar Dave, the lyrical genius behind global hits like Location and Rain Dance, is pulling up, landing live on October 3rd at Sunbet Arena in Pretoria and October 6th at Grand Arena in Cape Town. Don't miss international superstar Dave live in SA in October 2026. 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
1: Why, in the year 2026, do men feel that if I don't have enough money to settle down, I'm not going to do it?
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5: Let's keep it a buck 50.
6: It's not Hallmark. 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
5: Come on.
6: When you have a dream girl, you want to give her the wealth. When you're broke, all you can give her is Ripple.
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1: Sorry, but I'm in a little good man. 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I'm Tiranga, man. 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Please, please. Call to a mood.

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5: Just Most said one day isn't enough, so this weekend we're doing it twice. We're live for Just Most birthday celebration starting Saturday, the 29th of August at Something Something in Parktown North with Just Mo, Tabi Jazz, Buhembongwa, Springer, Fifla. Then we're back outside on Sunday, the 30th of August at Pule Shisanyama in Davidson with Just Mo, Deep Essentials, DJ Candy, Convict, Big Bunny, and Spugzen behind the decks. It's the birthday boys weekend and everybody's invited. Free entry. Asambe.
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0: 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Why?
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1: 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This week, something a little different. A special live back-to-back set. Myself and Gordo, man, recorded in Amsterdam during his Taraka Marathon this past weekend. No long introduction needed, just two DJs, one room, and a lot of music with great energy. Let's get into it.

back-to-back at the Taraka Marathon that he had. 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Keeping the momentum going. So turn it up and stay with us. This is Shimza and Gordo back-to-back at the Taraka Marathon.

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Karma Radio, always trying to bring different things for you guys to experience some of the moments that we spend together on the dance floors with people in places that you ordinarily maybe couldn't make it, you know. But if you were there, you know the vibes are crazy. This is Shimza and Gordo. What a night, what a crowd, and we've got a little more to go. Let's get back.

0: 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It's Y.
1: And that's where we leave it. Myself and Gordo have been in the driver's seat for the past hour, live from Amsterdam during the Taraka Marathon. Big love to everyone who was in the room and everyone listening all around the world here on Kama Kama Radio. I hope you guys had a glimpse of what the party was all about. 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Shimza, back again next week with something quite different. 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
0: The weekend is calling, and Y's got the only lineup that matters. 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
11: You heard it here first. 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
0: 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Y speaks louder than words. And today it's saying, turn up.
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0: to their man. 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
1: You heard it here first. 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
0: 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And this. 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
1: Why in the year 2026 do men feel that if I don't have enough money to settle down, I'm not going to do it?
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3: That really happens.
2: Let's keep it above 50.
3: This is not Hallmark. 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
2: Come on.
3: When you have a dream girl, you want to give her the world. When you're broke, all you can give her is Rory Boy.
4: You're gonna say I like him because he's funny, but funny will be the smell of that onion in the fridge with the empty fridge because he can't afford groceries.
2: And I understand a woman who are afraid to build a man, and then all that building is for nothing. He reaches that potential, but then he leaves.
5: You thought you were building a house. 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
2: and it's time to check out.
1: Are you not going to give her the world?
3: Not all of us get fairy tales, Nia. You are too deep in this fairy tale. You are what? You are liquid deep.
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Every woman leaves an echo. Yours doesn't disappear. It lingers. Felt through the opportunities you create. The traditions you protect. The style you carry. And the impact you leave behind. To every boss babe, girl's girl, hustler, protector, matriarch, and all future icons still figuring it out. We hear you. Before you enter the room, and long after you leave it. This Women's Month, Y celebrates her echoes. Started generations ago, still felt today. Saturdays are for good times and great music. Stay tuned.

0: think that the youth has given up on love? Major, what do you think, dog? Have the youth given up on love?
1: We're in Vietu. I am the youth. No, let me cook.
2: Let him cook.
0: I cook.
1: I believe, you know, it's still alive.
0: Yeah.
1: You know, it's just very, it's very scarce. It's very scarce. You know what I'm saying?
0: The streets is cold. And my group ball, was saying that ever since he saw that video that went viral a couple of years ago on TikTok of that university dude knocking on a res door saying, "Give me back my hand, dog." He knew it was chai for the youth.
1: Yo. What a sad story.
3: 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This is On the Streets, where the culture lives. 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
3: Saturday, DJ Pedabotic will be out to Tempo in Sunning Hill, Hot Plates in Menland, DX Nightclub in Midrand, and as well as D48 Bar and Grill in Midrand. Rory will be out at the Playground in Bromfontein, Lucidi the DJ Tempo in Sunning Hill, Barcode in Hatfield, Room 130 in Sandton, and as well as Drama in Bromfontein. Shakes and Liz will be out at SOS in Newtown, and as well as Northern Cape Events, Fifla Market Theatre in Joburg, and as well as Sun City Resort in the Northwest, Just Mo Something Something in Parktown North, Legendary Crisp Beer Bar in Bedford View, The Wash in Orlando West, and as well as Zook in Melville. Feifei will be out at the Playground in Bromfontein, Samba Endaweni in Vosloorus, Venom will be out at Cape Palooza in Bromfontein, Monopoly The Club in Illovo, and as well as DX Nightclub in Midrand. Sunday, DJ Pedabotic will be out at D48 Bar and Grill in Midrand, and as well as The Parks in Tembisa. Rari LXX in Sandton. DJ Feifei will be out at Rockets in Bryanston. Just Mo Pulis Shisanyama in Davidson. 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And that was your gig guide. Davidson, Shakes and Les Coyote Shisanyama in Nelspruit, and Samba wraps up your weekend at Endaweni in Phosphorus. And that was your gig guide.
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4: Not necessarily. I think what's the most important when it comes to sunscreens is the SPF level. 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
2: How many times in a day, realistically, then would you advise that I apply sunscreen to ensure that I'm, you know, adequately protected?
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0: Monday to Friday, 9 a.m. to 12 p.m. Sincerely yours, it's Y.

0: Some mistakes take us to the right place and make us unstoppable. Why?
1: I know this is, Zero 012, aka Khali Katel, the most level one in the whole world.

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2: Yeah. Whoop, whoop,
1: whoop. Welcome back, Bonzo.
3: It is so good to be back here.
1: This one is a very important conversation we're about to have right now, Bonzo. HPV.
3: Yeah.
1: What is that?
3: It is the human papillomavirus, HPV. And when it goes untreated, it causes cervical cancer. And cervical cancer is one of the most deadly cancers in South Africa, particularly for also black women.
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1: 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I used to be mid. 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

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Turn it up with Sinaye. This is Happy Hour. Step into the group chat. Tap into trending chats that get you talking and get the game plan on all things hot on your screen. Sinaye keeps you entertained for the happiest hour of your day, where the vibes hit harder than the traffic. 6 to 7 p.m. Monday to Friday with Sinaye. Let's get happy. This is Happy Hour. It's just you, the music, and why. This is the Sunday frequency to vibe with.

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4: Today we're having a conversation about something that's definitely become part of everyday life for a lot of people. Cannabis.
5: Cannabis. Yes. I think we know this one is going to get people divided because for some, cannabis or weed is a drug and for others it's a natural herb, a lifestyle or even something that they believe has healing property.
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6: Let me throw you back.
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5: You
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1: Sunday, DJ Pedabotic will be out at D48 Bar and Grill in Midrand, and as well as the Parks in Tembisa. Rari LXX in Sandton. DJ Faith Day will be out at Rockets in Bryanston. Jasmo Pulis Shisanyama in Davidson. 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And Samba wraps up your weekend at Indaweni in Phosphorus. And that was your gig guide. 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And Samba wraps up your weekend at Indaweni in Phosphorus. And that was your gig guide.
0: 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This isn't said lightly. It's how we move, sound, and show up as the hottest. 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Why dominates the crowd? Because we don't just talk trends. Why invites you into the conversation and hands you the mic? 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
0: 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Why?

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3: I'm with a beat, yeah.
0: It's again Shang O, round two, since I've been back twice. This trip that I'm on, my eyes are low.
4: Come on.
0: I met my ex, we are plush. Uti out here, kia porang, I'm lush.
4: Oh, yeah.
0: Mac figure me, we are when I'm out here, I'm going to
4: shot. What's that?
0: I pin down for Nelly. Next time, my gabu, you be a nom guy.
4: Uh-huh.
0: Me, I'm she very simple. Let's go. I'm
4: going
0: to go. I'm going to go. I'm going to
4: Yeah,
0: I gotta be grateful. Life's too lit right now. You know I can't stop. I used to be down so bad. Mine and my fans, but for the next drop,
4: let's go.
0: I pull up a car, sing, shang and speak. Ungiza ngom kong. Aha.
4: Yes.
0: She's a bad babe. Get your own babe. Yes. She's a bad babe.
4: Get your own baby. Yeah. Hey man. Exactly what we stand for, out here, man.
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6: 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It's warm up in this. Can you fit up in my...